That's right, muñeca de aire. Huito te la comiste. Wow. That's going to be number one at NMJ Animal Music Records. Wow. Ray Bayona, we're talking about Huito. Here's his track, Tema del Viento. Right here on Latin Jazz and Salsa.

Llama del Viento. Before that, Rey Bayona, which is going to be number one, man. I'm telling you right now. Muñeca del Aire. DJs slamming in the clubs. Good stuff from Wito Rodriguez, NMJ Animal Music Records. Ah, yeah. Esto es una salsa. Here's José Alberto, el señor, with Luis Antonio Álvarez, el Haragán y compañía, doing

Conjunto Marsella. De Francia, from France. Amurov, de Cuba. Son cubano en francés. Brand new single right here on Latin Jazz and Salsa. One more. Let's do one more. Here's de Venezuela, El Guateque. Doing Bing on Latin Jazz and Salsa.

Arco Cel, los timbales, Rick Delgado en congas, Ricardo Mendoza en bajo y coros, José Alegría Plácidos en el teclado, mini piano, Miguel Cuberos and Miguel Figueroa on vocals right here, and done all together that production by a Cubano, Luis Papo Vanquez. That's it for the new ones. Let's continue with the latest releases.

Timba Timbalero featuring de Colombia, Diego Galé and Los Timbales. You hear it? That's our latest called Mambo Mania is the name of the album. Timba Timbalero featuring

joining Pavel Nunez, teaming up with Latin jazz star Pavel Polenko. Zapadit, doing a celebration of culture and music on this release de Pavela Pavel. The track called Que Lo Que Te Hizo Fría. What Made You Cold? Came out last year, 2025, around this time.

this album, I can't put away or put it to the side. Amando Mi Conga is the name of this album from Irvin Flores, Afro-Cuban Jazz Sextet. It's one of my favorites, 2025. I mean, because not just because Giovanni Hidalgo on congas, Ignacio Negro Hernandez on drums, Bian Benitez on bass, Brian Lynch on trumpet, Norbert Stachel on tenor sax, and other instruments. I think Irvin Flores needs a lot of applause for this release. Mexican pianist doing nice Latin Afro-Cuban jazz. Here's his track on Armando Mi Conga, the track entitled Recuerdos, right here on Latin Jazz and Salsa. Enjoy this.

track called Recuerdos. Irvin Flores, Afro-Cuban jazz sextet from their latest release, Armando Mi Conga. Wow. One talk through, zero rehearsals, 2 days of recording, bang. Awesome. My request by Ray Olang. Here is Ray Olang. Louisiana Latin Mambo.

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Salsa 2025 release. Good stuff. Straight from Cuba. Caminando Piango Piango is that album. Nice. Let's do a nice acoustic ballad. Bolero in Spanish. Here's Oscar D. Ochoa doing Por Interés right here on Latin Jazz and Salsa.

This from Latin Bomb Records on the piano. Israel Tannenbaum produced it and arranged it. Good ballad right there. Man. This is the last track. Say my goodbyes now. We're going to end it off with Ron Redder. Dia Precioso is the name of this album. Came out last year. He did a straight ahead jazz album this year. So Afro-Cuban jazz at its best. I fell into a mem. And going out with this one right here on the Latin Jazz. And also, I want to thank everyone, all the subscribers, one by one, getting them up there. Thank you so much. Almost getting up to 300 already. Thank you for subscribing. Make sure you share with your friends. We're live. We're trying to do it every Friday from 1 to 3. Live on YouTube and Facebook. 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Thank you. Until next Friday, hey, have a great end of the weekend. Viernes Social, go out there and party. I got you motivated. So enjoy the rest of this track, I Fell Into a Mem, from Rod Redner of Latin Jazz and Salsa. Bendiciones a todos. Take care and be safe. Ciao.

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1: 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This is a Thursday traffic jam, All Souls Edition. We're going to start something a little different today. So just bear with me, humor me, and enjoy the music. But we're going to start a little different, like I said. And I think you know why as soon as you start hearing it.
2: They told us we wouldn't get here. There were those who said that we would get here only over that dead body.
3: Well, talk.
2: Yes. All the world today knows that we are here and we are standing before the forces of power in the state of Alabama saying we ain't gonna let nobody turn us around. I want to tell the city of Selma.
3: Tell them, Doctor.
2: Today I want to say to the state of Alabama.
3: Yes, sir.
2: Today I want to say to the people of America and the nations of the world that we are not about to turn around.
3: Yes, sir.
2: We're on the move now.
3: Yes, sir.
2: Yes, we're on the move and no wave of racism can stop us.
3: Yes, sir.
2: The burning of our churches will not deter us.
3: Yes, sir.
2: The bombing of our homes will not dissuade us.
3: Yes, sir.
2: The beating and killing of our clergymen and young people will not divert us.
3: Yes, sir.
2: The ransom release of their known murderers will not discourage us. We're on the move now.
3: Yes, sir.
2: Like an idea whose time has come.
3: Yes, sir.
4: Yes, sir.
2: Not even the marching of mighty armies can halt us.
3: Yes, sir.
2: We're moving to the land of freedom.
3: Yes, sir.
2: I know you're asking today, how long will it take? Somebody's asking, how long will prejudice blind the visions of men? I come to say to you this afternoon, however difficult the moment,
3: yes, sir.
2: However frustrating the hour, it will not be long, because truth crushed earth will rise again.
3: Yes, sir.
2: How long? Not long.
3: Yes, sir.
2: Because no lie can live forever.
3: Yes, sir.
2: How long? Not long.
3: How long? Yes,
2: because you shall reap what you sow.
3: Yes, sir.
2: How long? Not long.
3: How long?
2: On the scaffold, wrong forever on the throne.
3: Yes,
2: yet that scaffold sways the future.
3: Yes,
2: behind the dim unknown standeth God within the shadow, keeping watch above his own. How long? Not long. Because the arc of the moral universe is long, but it bends toward justice.
3: Yes,
2: how long?
3: Not long.
2: Because mine eyes have seen the glory of the coming of the Lord.
3: Yes,
2: he's trampling out the village where the great of wrath of sword.
3: Yes, sir.
4: Yeah.
2: He's loosed the faithful lightning of his terrible swift sword.
3: Yes, sir.
2: His truth is marching on.
3: Yes, sir.
2: He has sounded forth the trumpet that shall never call retreat.
3: Yes,
2: he is sifting out the hearts of men before his judgment seat.
3: Yes,
2: oh, be swift, my soul, to answer him. Be jubilant, my feet. Our God is marching on. Yes. Glory, hallelujah.
3: Yes,
2: glory, hallelujah. Yes,

0: I'm going to put an R in front of that. It's Revolution, baby. It's Evolution, baby, by Pearl Jam here on the Traffic Jam on WMNF Tampa 88.5 FM. I hope you enjoyed that opening. We had a chance to listen to Dr. Martin Luther King Jr., Our God is Marching speech, an excerpt from that, from a Marching On record. And right after that, Pearl Jam from Yield. That was Do the Evolution, but I say Do the Revolution. Yeah. So anyway, today's show, again, I'm going to be dedicating it to Dr. Martin Luther King and all to the people who fought in the struggle in the civil rights movement, because we are in that fight again. I can't believe we're still here in 2026, but we are, whether I believe it or not, right? Anyway, so we're going to listen to lots of great music, have a good time today, but we're also going to keep our eyes open and our ears peeled to make sure that we know what's going on around us in this country and in the world. Anyway, my name is Scott, and the number here is 813-239-9663. Email address is dj@wmnf.org, and you can text me at 813-433-0885. And we're going to get started next with some Minnie Riperton. She's going to take us on an adventure. But before that, you're going to hear this. Up in your feelings, is it
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1: 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And about 3:27, the news coming up at 3:30. Let's see, we started out by listening to Minnie Riperton from Adventures in Paradise, title track. After that, Madonna from Bedtime Stories, that was Forbidden Love. And then we went into Rise Into the Top, brand new stuff from Lettuce from their Cook record. Oh, man, so such good stuff. And we have lots more to share with you this afternoon. Again, the number is 813-239-9663. Email address is dj@wmnf.org, or you can text me at 813-433-0885. Next up, we're going to hear a little Iron and Wine from their latest release. Oh, it's a great record. And that release is, the song's called In Your Ocean, here on the Traffic Jam.

0: Living in Your Ocean. In Your Ocean, Iron and Wine. And from their great, great new record. And we have Chris and us. Hey, Chris.
1: Hey, Scott.
0: We're coming back with some brand new, spanking new Ziggy Marley.
1: All right. Thanks and good afternoon. I'm Chris Young with the WMNF News headlines at 3:31. The National Institute of Mental Health estimates that close to half of Americans meet the criteria for a diagnosable mental health condition. That's consistent with individuals in the criminal justice system, where nearly 2 million times each year, people with serious mental health issues are jailed. As part of the look into Mental Health Awareness Month, WGCU's Jennifer Crawford learned about the efforts that the National Alliance on Mental Illness is making to provide awareness of the criminalization of mental illness. She spoke with NAMI Senior Manager of Criminal Justice Policy, Shannon Scully.
2: NAMI is the nation's largest grassroots mental health

0: organization. We represent people with mental health conditions and their families. And our goal is to make sure that anyone who is impacted by mental illness is able to access care and live in a community that cares. We are located in all 50 states. And so there is a NAMI likely in your community if you are looking for support with mental health or with someone you love who is experiencing mental health symptoms.
1: The NAMI released a brief on trends in mental health and the criminal justice state policy recently. How pervasive is the mental health crisis in our local jails and in our prison system?
0: Nationally, people with mental illness are overrepresented in our criminal justice systems. I often say that when our mental health system fails, the criminal justice system ends up being the safety net that we use to catch those people. So people with mental illness are disproportionately incarcerated and involved in our criminal justice system. Well, old estimates by the Bureau of Justice Assistance is that about 44% of people who are incarcerated in jails and anywhere between 35 to 40% of people who are incarcerated in state and federal prisons are impacted by a mental illness and have a mental health condition. So there's definitely high rates. These rates are higher than what we find in communities.
1: Why has our system failed people involved in the criminal justice system?
0: Our failure for people with mental illness and then for people who end up in the criminal justice system really starts with our community mental health system. Mental health and the system for people to access mental health care has never been built out or funded in the way that it needs in order to meet the demand from our communities.
1: What do you hope happens and what can be done legislatively across the nation and have a trickle-down effect even to our state level to help with this growing crisis?
0: Absolutely. You know, every policymaker has a role to play and to ensure that people receive mental health care that they need in their communities and are diverted away from the criminal justice system. And that starts with providing funding and resources to communities so that they're able to invest in a mental health system that reaches out to people and meets people where they're at and providing them with the care and resources that they need.
1: How problematic is funding for helping people with mental health illness?
0: Well, definitely a problem that we're seeing right now, especially with changes that have happened to Medicaid. We anticipate changes that we saw passed last year through HR 1 made 10 changes to Medicaid. And we are, as NAMI, are anticipating that is going to impact people's ability to access the health insurance that they need and thus the critical care that they might need for their mental health care. We're doing a lot of advocacy, both at the national level and at across the states, to ensure that the impacts from HR 1 are minimal. We've also seen cuts to mental health programs. Earlier this year, we saw that grant programs cut at SAMHSA, and then they were later reinstated. These are the types of funds that really get to our communities and really allow the organizations and the providers that are connecting with people who have mental illness to do their jobs. And so these types of funding sources need to be increased. They need to be stable in order to make sure that the services are there when people need them.
2: That was NAMI Senior Manager of Criminal Justice Policy, Shannon Scully, speaking with WGCU's Jennifer Crawford. Tonight will be partly cloudy with a low around 74. Tomorrow will be mostly sunny with a high near 92. 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

0: This is Miss Julie. Our next week-long membership drive begins at 9 a.m. on Wednesday, June 3rd, and goes through the morning of June 10th. 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
1: And we're back. Just want to tell you real quick, you heard Renee and Angela, I'll Be Good. Yes, great classic. Before that was Hiatus Coyote. They're from Melbourne, Australia, and they have a song called Everything's Beautiful from their release called Love, Heart, Cheek, Cold. We started out with them, Tume, doing COD, I'll Deliver from You, Me, and He. Yeah, great stuff here on WMNF Tampa, 88.5 FM. And Hiatus Coyote, excuse me. That's the name of that second band that you heard. We're going to come back after the news with some live Corinne Bailey-Ray after the news here on WMNF Tampa 88.5 FM.

take me away. That we'd work things out, and I didn't want to tell him. But it was then I

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This is the Traffic Jam. All Source Edition, music of passion from all over the globe, crossing all genres. Excuse me, whoa, what was that? Anyway, the number is 813-239-9663. 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It is Thursday at 417, I should say, and we're just moving along. We started that set out with an Enchantment live version from Corinne Bailey Ray, live in New York. That record came out on Record Store Day, and it's really, really, really good. It's so, so good. After that, you heard Bat for Lashes. She also had a record on Record Store Day. It's very good. She does like demos for the Fur and Gold record, which is this record that I played, but it's demos versions of the songs that are on this record. But I played the original, What's a Girl to Do? Really great tune with that nice little keyboard thing in there. What's a Girl to Do? Bat for Lashes. And Bat for Lashes is Natasha Khan from the UK. We're going to continue. Oh, and then we heard AWOL Nation finishing us up. I Am Happy from their Phantom 5 record, featuring Del the Funky Homo Sapien on that one. Yeah, so I hope you're enjoying the show. A lot of people say they are. Linda, Palm Harbor, she's going to go see, going to Paisley Park. I'm so jealous. It's so great. So happy. Tell me what you see when you come back, okay? Gil, I want to say hi and love to Gil out there. To Bill, also in St. Pete. And to Glenn, Glenn Winters out there. And to Ann Adams, she was one of our guest hosts last year. She was really great, and just great to hear from all these great people. We're going to continue with more music right now from The Bird and the Bee, Runaway, here on The Traffic Jam.

0: Yeah, that's Rashawn Patterson. Rashawn Patterson from the ATL, from Georgia. Don't You Know That, doing a Luther Vandross song on his record called Heroes and Gods. Before that was Father John Misty from Fear Fun. Great record. Fun Times in Babylon is the name of that tune. We started out with Run Away by the Bird and the Bee from their Recreational Love record. We're coming up to some locally produced news with Chris very shortly, and we'll be coming back with the Project Catwalk. So remember to get your outfits together, and I'm going to do the whole spiel when I'm ready to give it to you after the news. So stay tuned, be focused, and be ready to have a lot of fun this afternoon. And we're going to be coming back right now. Chris, are you there?
1: I am. Hey, Scott.
0: All right, man. We're going to take it. You can take it over right now if you want to.
1: All right. Sounds good. Thanks. Right. And good afternoon. I'm Chris Young with the WMNF News Headlines at 4:30. The state of Florida is in preliminary talks with the Trump administration about closing Alligator Alcatraz, the detention facility in the Everglades, the New York Times reported Thursday. The Tampa Bay Times reports the cost of operating the detention center is one of the reasons being discussed for closing it, according to the report, which cited a federal official, a former Immigration and Customs Enforcement official, and a person close to Governor Ron DeSantis' administration. Alligator Alcatraz is part of Florida's broader immigration enforcement operations plan, which outlines how the state should carry out mass deportations. The facility was presented last year as a low-cost detention center for immigrants with criminal records, but the numbers told a different story. The state spent about $600 million and is still awaiting federal reimbursement. The facility costs the state more than $1 million a day to operate. Inside Alligator Alcatraz, detainees have reported unsanitary conditions, limited food, and abuses of all kinds. Alligator Alcatraz also faced complaints and negative reports from nonprofits such as Amnesty International. May is Mental Health Awareness Month, and a new report shows Florida is unprepared for a coming surge in senior mental health needs. Florida ranks 43rd in the U.S. for access to mental health providers. The Humana Foundation's State of Senior Emotional Health in Florida highlights a widening gap between what seniors need and the measures needed to address the risks to their mental health. With one-third of the state's population projected to be older than 60 by 2050, the report finds older women are diagnosed with depression at roughly twice the rate of men, while older men and those over age 85 have the highest suicide rates in Florida. Hispanic seniors experience higher rates of depression than white seniors, and low-income seniors are disproportionately affected, with rates of depression highest among those earning under $25,000. The drought this year across much of Florida has led to lower water levels, which could affect how many alligators we'll see next year. WUFT's Bailey Shanes explains why.
2: Areas across Florida are in exceptional drought. That's according to the National Oceanic and Atmospheric Administration. It means that places alligators call home are shrinking, and they're forced to change their behaviors to survive. Mark Hostetler is a wildlife ecology professor at the University of Florida. He says you might see more gators out on dry land as they look for new bodies of water, or they may take more drastic measures.
3: Alligators will be competing more for food. There'll be more aggression, more cannibalism, so bigger gators eating smaller gators, that kind of stuff. So that's probably one of the primary effects of the drought.
2: Hostetler says this means the chance newborns survive is lower. He also says people shouldn't feed the alligators. This will cause them to lose their fear of humans and get more aggressive. I'm Ailey Shanes in Gainesville.
1: A new program is giving some Manatee County residents financial help with critical home repairs. 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And if the repairs are too extensive, they can demolish the home and rebuild it. Debbie Ash is the county's Housing and Community Development Coordinator.
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1: Eligible households must be an unincorporated Manatee County or the city of Palmetto and meet program income and property value requirements. 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Last week, the city of Tampa opened the newly renovated Salsinas Park in West Tampa. Named after civic leader Emiliano Salsinas in 1991, the park served as a political and cultural hub. When he opened his department store in 1941, which is now the park, he would aid immigrants and organize local civic groups. Over the last 35 years, the park was being used less and less for its intended purpose. Because of this, the city decided to do a $1.4 million renovation, funded by Tampa Community Redevelopment Agency. The goal is to restore and reflect the history and value of the community park. Tony Monk is a landscape architect with the city of Tampa's Parks and Recreation Department.
5: It wasn't ADA compliant because the park was designed originally before the Americans with Disabilities Act was enacted. So you didn't have to meet the same accessibility standards that we do now. So by renovating the park, we were able to increase accessibility and make the entire park accessible to everybody.
1: For more information on the renovations and history, visit tampa.gov. Tonight will be partly cloudy with a low around 74. Tomorrow will be mostly sunny with a high near 92. I'm Chris Young with the WMNF News headlines at 4:35 on 88.5 FM and WMNF.org.
0: Well, you know what time it is. It's time to get your shoes on, get your outfits, get your Soul Train light ready, get your lights for your catwalk prepared. Do your gasoline, lay your elbow out the window, bop the beat, the ground seems doing the same, because today's Project Catwalk is brought to you by Romeo Void.

We started the set out with Romeo Void. That was our catwalk. Never say never. I believe in that wholeheartedly. Never say never. Anything's possible, good or bad. Bad right now, but good coming up. I know good's coming. Good's got to come out of this bad stuff, right? After that, you heard Stevie Wonder with his socially conscious song from Hotter Than July. Cash in your face. We don't want your kind living in here. So many people have experienced that. People of color, especially. Yeah, Stevie Wonder. And after that, you heard Waiting. I'm waiting for the good stuff. The good stuff's coming. Cake from Pressure Chief here on WMNF Tampa 88.5 FM. My name is Scott Elliott. Let me give a shout out to Ed Keen out there. Keeping the faith. You know it, brother. We're going to continue with more music right now from Mama's Gun, a band from... Oh, I just want to tell you real quick. Cake is coming to Ruth Eckert Hall. Incidentally, October 23rd. This year, yes. Oh my gosh. At the Bay Care Sound up in Clearwater. Gonna be a fun show, I'm sure. Well, we're gonna hear something from this band. Not a new band, but it's a band that's new to me. Called Mama's Gun. It's a British soul pop band. And they're known for all their radio-friendly soul pop sound. So I'm playing something from their latest called Dig with an exclamation point. The song is called First Take in a Long Time. Here on the Driver Jam on WMNF Tampa 88.5 FM.

heavy world. Keep on suffering. Suffering now. It ain't over. You know it. People are speaking out. That's really great. That's his golden messenger from his latest call, I'm People. It's called Heavy World. The world is heavy right now, but it ain't over. That's right. 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A good shout out to Debreeze out there. Yes, yes, yes. And before that, you heard Mama's Gun from Dig. This song was called First Time in a Long Time. Next up, Jalen Ngonda. It's a record called Doctrine of Love, or a song called Doctrine of Love. And we're going to hear that right this second.

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2: This next song is by The Roots from The Tipping Point, featuring Son Little on vocals with him. And the title of this track is called Guns Are Drawn, and it's metaphoric. It's a metaphor. Just want to let you know. Okay? So I just wanted to let you know. So that, there's no call to action on this, okay? Just so you are aware. This is The Roots, one of the few tracks I can play because it doesn't have any curse words in it. Anyway, it's a good track from Tipping Point here on the Traffic Jam.

Guns Are Drawn, Tipping Point. That's the Roots. And I just want to give a little love out there for a gentleman. And we had a private conversation, and it's something that I hold true to my heart when people love their loved ones so much. Ryan, my heart goes out to you, and thank you for calling. It meant so much for you to share your information with me. Thank you so much. And your wife knows that you love her. She knows that. She knew that. And you're a good man. Thank you so much for sharing that with me, Ron. Okay. We're going to keep going with some Lady Blackbird. Nobody's Sweetheart is the name of the song from Black Acid Soul here on WMNF Tampa 88.5 FM.

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Jill Scott with Trombone Shorty. New single from the record Who This May Concern. Be great, Jill Scott. 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Before that was Melissa Morgan. She's a former backup singer for Chaka Khan, and she also was kind of famous for singing Do Me Baby, the Prince song. And If You Can Do It, I Can Do It Too. Great dance song. Before that was Home Shake from the record Helium, Just Like My. Yeah, love Home Shake. Love all the crazy stuff that he does. And then before that was Lady Blackbird, Nobody's Sweetheart. We're going to continue with more music right here, right now, before the news comes on, the locally produced news. Cat Power doing some Bob Dylan. It's All Over Now, Baby Blue. And we'll be back with more music.

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0: We're coming back with some more music. We're going to come back with music by, I don't know. I'll find out. I'll figure it out.
1: All right. Thanks, Scotty. Good afternoon. I'm Chris Young with the WMNF News headlines at 5:30. Tarpon Springs City Manager Charles Wutt Rudd resigned Wednesday after a $40,000 staff retreat in Orlando devolved into intensive therapy-style sessions that left employees distressed, according to Beacon Media. Senior staff and department heads were asked to attend what they believed was a job-related training, but instead participated in a soul-searching exercise run by Landmark Worldwide, according to Mayor John Koulianis. City employees complained that to the internal auditor that they couldn't use their phones and had to be escorted to the restroom or outside. Some said they feared upsetting Rudd if they chose to leave. According to Koulianis, at least one employee is reported becoming emotionally distraught. The state of Florida is in preliminary talks with the Trump administration about closing Alligator Alcatraz, the detention facility in the Everglades, the New York Times reported Thursday. The Tampa Bay Times reports the cost of operating the detention center is one of the reasons being discussed for closing it, according to the report, which cited a federal official, a former Immigration and Customs Enforcement official, and a person close to Governor Ron DeSantis' administration. Alligator Alcatraz is part of Florida's broader immigration enforcement operations plan, which outlines how the state should carry out mass deportations. The facility was presented last year as a low-cost detention center for immigrants with criminal records, but the numbers told a different story. The state has spent about $600 million and is still awaiting federal reimbursement. The facility costs the state more than $1 million a day to operate. Inside Alligator Alcatraz, detainees have reported unsanitary conditions, limited food, and abuses of all kinds. Alligator Alcatraz also has faced complaints and negative reports from nonprofits such as Amnesty International. Manatee County has opened applications for a $1.2 million housing rehabilitation and replacement assistance for eligible low and very low income households. Debbie Ash is the county's housing and community development coordinator. She says eligible repairs can allow homeowners to age in place.
2: You know, we can retrofit bathrooms, kitchens, widen doorways if somebody were to be in a wheelchair. We add ramps. And then if the repairs are too extensive, we will actually demolish their home and rebuild it.
1: The funds are awarded as a 0% interest deferred loan for a 20-year term with forgiveness at the end of the term. Eligible households must be in unincorporated Manatee County or the city of Palmetto and meet program income and property value requirements. The deadline to apply is May 15th. To find out more information and how to sign up, visit WMNF.org. Last week, the ribbon was cut on a newly renovated Salsinas Park in West Tampa. WMNF Zoe Sachs reports it was once a hub for political and cultural gatherings.
3: Originally opened in 1991, the park has been a major cultural and historical part of West Tampa. It was named after Emiliano Salsinas, a civic leader who community members called the mayor of West Tampa. Salsinas was known from his popular department store, where he aided immigrants and organized local civic groups. 35 years later, the city renovated the park to create a more modernized and comfortable place to gather, while still reflecting its history and value. Tony Monk, a landscape architect with the City of Tampa's Parks and Recreation Department, says working with the community was a top priority in the renovation process.
4: The history of the community is really important to the folks who live there, and that's represented in the mural that we preserved on the wall, and the materials that we chose for the park, and the way that we emphasized gathering and community by having a nice, large, shaded shelter that really is the centerpiece of this park.
3: The park now features an ADA-approved design, making the park accessible to all community members. For more information on the history of Salsinas Park, visit tampa.gov. For WMNF News, I'm Zoe Sachs.
1: Tonight will be partly cloudy with a low around 74. Tomorrow will be mostly sunny with a high near 92. I'm Chris Young with the WMNF News headlines at 5:35 on 88.5 FM and WMNF.org.

can tell there's influence from Stevie Wonder on that one. It has some tidbits of him in that one. It has a spirit in that song. I don't know. It's called Locked Inside by Janelle Monáe from her Arc Androids record. I always hear Stevie Wonder in that one for some reason. Next up, Billie Eilish from her Happier Than Ever. This is Therefore I Am.

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WMNF presents Panic, an evening with South Florida's Ordinary Boys. 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

Yeah, great singer, great soul singer, Nick Acosta. Famous for Everybody Got That Something. Yeah, Like a Feather is the name of that tune. And you heard Billie Eilish before that from Happier Than Ever. That was called Therefore I Am. We're going to continue with more music. We're not going to waste any time. It's 5:46 here on the Traffic Jam on WMNF Tampa 88.5 FM. My name is Scott Elliott. If you didn't already know, let's keep going.

Elvis Costello. I have a mission impossible for you guys right now. We only have about 10 minutes left in the show, but a woman by the name of Linda has an extra ticket to go see 10,000 Maniacs tonight at the Billheimer Capitol Theater. And what I want you to do in the next 10 or 9 minutes is you can call me, and then I will announce your first name, and that will she knows that she will, and if I announce your name on the air, then you'll know that you're the person that's going to be going there. So the first person that calls me and gives me their name at 813-239-9663, you can meet her at the theater. The show is at 8 o'clock tonight, 8 p.m., so you have to be on time, okay? So just, that's it. You're going to look for Linda. So anybody who calls me right now, 813-239-9663, she'll be generous enough. She has an extra ticket that she, you know, no one can use. So call me. All right, and then I'll announce your first name, and she will know, and then she'll call me back. Right, Linda? You'll call me back and let me know that you got that name. All right, take care. All right, I'm going to say one more music. I know it's very interesting, but got to do it. Here we go with, what am I playing? I'm going to play something by the Mavericks right now. And let's see. The Mavericks. And we're going to play this song right now. Here we go.

Okay, I just found out that the show was canceled because somebody's getting surgery. So, Linda, give me a call back at 813-239-9663 so I know if it is being canceled, because if otherwise, I don't want to send somebody out there for no reason. All right? Oh, gosh. We only have about 8 minutes. Call me back.

I apologize to all the other listeners. That show was canceled tonight. Yes, it was canceled. I just looked it up. 10,000 Mania shows canceled. So, never mind.

Yes, that show was canceled. That was at the Mavericks, and that was I Should Know. Oh, no, that was Dance the Night Away from the Mavericks. We're going to play some more music right now because I have phone people calling me like crazy. This was a crazy infamous thing. Oh, wow. We're going to listen to some P-Funk right now, and we're going to tear the roof off this sucker right now, people. Here we go.

Okay, guys, the news is coming up in about 45 seconds. So really quickly, I want to say love you all. Thank you so much. I'm sorry about all the confusion, but we're going to keep it going. And also, next week, I want to do a feature on Simply Red because I just saw a documentary about Mick Hucknall and Simply Red and the whole history. And I'm so happy to see that. And I'm going to be playing lots of his music next week, amongst other things. So take care. Stay tuned for The Dorm Room. And I'll be back next week. Love you guys. Take care. Bye. Oh, you can also check me out on YouTube, DJ Vinyl Vertigo. Look it up and sub up and look at my videos. Take care, guys. Bye.

Welcome aboard, my friends. You are tuned to Modern Jet Set. Thank you for flying the fancy skies. My name is Iris Berkeley. I am your pilot and your flight attendant for flight number 296 of this soundtrack to your utterly fabulous secret agent, oh, so funky life. And it's Monday all over again. We took off with proper Monday number, a song called Gluten Free from 2025's Deep Clean Your House EP. Proper Monday number is DFA Records Darlings, Susie Horn, Prince Horn Dance School, and Kristoff. We've got ARP in the background right now. That's Alexis Georgopoulos from 2022's New Pleasures, a song called Embassy Disco. And we will keep that disco ball deployed for a little while longer. We got all sorts of surprises up ahead. If in the meantime, though, you need to page any of our in-flight crew, it's real easy. Just hit that button above your head with a picture of a cocktail shaker on it, and someone will be over to assist you shortly. You can also email the flight deck anytime at all, day or night, at mail@modernjetset.com. A little bit of everything awaits us in this flight, so hang on to the dancing shoes, hang on to those lounge suits, and I think we got you covered. Thanks for flying.

Thank you for flying with Modern Jet Set. I am Iris Berkeley. We are slightly more than a quarter of the way through this hour-long flight, and we've got quite the cover in the background. This is Magic Source. It's a library music-inspired project led by producer Bjorn Wagner of the Cow Rhythm and Steel Band, among others. A 2023 record called Voyage Spectral, and this is, of course, his take on the Tom Tom Club's Genius of Love. Before that, a classic from A Certain Ratio, or kind of a cover of a classic. It was released in 1981. It's Shack Up, but the original, which you might not know quite as well, was from 1975 from Bambara. Moorish Idols before that from 2025, a five-piece out of London from their record All in the Game. We heard Railway and started off that set with Telehealth. They call themselves, quote, Seattle's hottest post-information pop sensation. From 2026's Green World Image, we heard Cool Job. We got a lot of cool stuff up ahead, so if you need anything at all, give us a shout. It's mail@modernjetset.com. We will be taking this in a slightly more soulful direction, so hold on to your hats, and thanks for flying.

Labby Siffre with a classic of the repertoire from back in 1973 to take us to the first half of today's Modern Jet Set Flight from Remember My Song. We heard I Got That, and you might recognize this. It's been sampled from everyone from Jay-Z to Eminem. Before that, something new from Brother Wallace, West Point, Georgia-based singer, pianist, and soul revivalist. From his debut, Electric Love, we heard Gone with the Wind, and kicked it off with a new one from Michelle David and the True Tones. It was Pick Up the Pieces from 2026's Soul Woman. So like I said, we are halfway through today's flight. The second half has got so much in store, including a brand new one from Beth Orton. Stay right where you're at, and as always, thanks for flying the fancy skies.

It's Modern Jet Set. Thank you for joining us on this little high altitude dance party. We've got Toki Monsta in the background right now, LA-based producer and label leader. It's from her 2025 record Eternal Reverie featuring Kaylin Ellis. It's called For You. DJ Seinfeld before that, new standalone single from the producer called You Can't Come Home featuring British singer T.S. Gray. And Helado Negro from his 2025 EP The Last Sound on Earth, we heard Don't Give It Up Now. Started everything off with Beth Orton in her first single since 2022's Weather Alive. It's called The Ground Above, out on Partisan Records. And I hope all of this finds you oh so well. 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

Brother, we have to find a way to get on top our hurting. The way we take our pain and make a church of it. Call it coping, call it worship. 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

0: what you're gonna do. 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And you cannot deny the melody. 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All you can do is hum.
1: Repping the gang out here, we out here listening to them Nia Archives tunes, them summer vibes. We need more of these summer vibes. You keeping the summer up, trust me, come on. How you been though? How you been? You good?

And my friends, this is our final descent here on Modern Jet Set, accompanied by Reuben Von Smith and a song called Flee the Coop. Before that, a short but sweet one from Georgia Ann Muldrow. We heard Chow from 2018's Overload, and Nia Archives with the reprise of Silence is Loud from 2024. Also heard from a new record from Joshua Idahun. It was Brother from I Know You're Hurting, Everyone is Hurting, Everyone is Trying, You Have Got to Try, and I'm Iris Berkeley. Want to sincerely thank you for joining me on today's Flight of Fancy. I'll meet you right back here next time for another extra fancy flight. But if you heard anything you loved in the meantime, don't forget you can find all this info over on modernjetset.com. But until we meet again, stay safe, stay sane, stay sassy, and most importantly, stay sexy, my friends.

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1: And humid with lows in the low 70s. Tomorrow it'll be cloudy with highs in the mid 80s. I'm Juanita Hurtado Huérfano with the WMNF News Headlines.
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listening to Ultrasounds every Friday, 1 p.m. till 2 p.m. My name's E-Love. Just up we heard Roots in the Soil by Sol, Au Meilleur Lugar prior to that. And we opened up with Rua by Rua Chin. This track coming up is called Sun Go Down by Nomadique. And it's kind of a mix today of Afro House, Deep House. So we'll continue on this beautiful Friday. Until the sun.

And you're listening to Ultrasounds on WMNF Tampa. Desires was the track that we just heard by Valoria. Prior to that, You and I, Walk on Water. And Joshua Jones with Moa, Dime Si, Ellis Central. Prior to that, and this track coming up is House of the Rising Sun. This is a remake by Nora Van Elken. And if you're listening to the show for the first time, you can listen again as many times as you like until next Friday, when it gets replaced with a new show, by going to WMNF.org. And you can also check out the schedule for other shows. 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

listening to Ultrasounds right here on WMNF Tampa. My name's A-Love. Just Top So So So by DJ Rudy. Prior to that, We Dance by Lucas Estrada. 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The NPR news comes on right before that. So keep it locked. It's live. 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

2 p.m. You can go to WMNF.org to support the show and listen again. 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
4: 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I'm Ed Lehman, your host for today, and I'm delighted to welcome into the studio the Urban Gypsies of Florida, their debut live here on the Live Music Showcase. And we're just so happy to have you here. Barney and Jolie and Maggie May are ready to show us a good time. So let's start with a song.
5: No pressure. We'll show you a good time, okay? We're from Gulfport, Florida, as y'all know, so we're going to need some sing-along, y'all.

0: live in the WMNF studios, howling and having a howling good time. It's the Urban Gypsies of Florida. We're so happy to have you guys. And I have to tell the audience that if you're ever feeling like down and out or something, come to one of their shows and you will leave with a smile on your face, being uplifted, and just have a bunch of fun.
1: Thank you, man.
0: So, Barney, your Urban Gypsies of Florida have been around for almost 30 years, right?
2: Yeah, probably 26 now. Okay, yeah, I must say we started about 97, 98, right there. Yeah.
0: And you've had some people early on that are no longer with you, and now you've got Maggie Mae and Jolie with you, and you guys are sounding great.
2: You know, thank you so much. Yeah, I think Lita, you know, I played with Lita for 23 years with the Urban Gypsies. She was with one of the original formations, you know, and we lost her about 5 years ago to breast cancer, but it's sweet how Lita is in the space with us all the time, and I think Lita sent these two incredible women in my life. I call Maggie Mae because Maggie Mae and I have been together since what, sixth grade?
3: Oh, third grade, probably.
2: Third grade?
3: Yeah, absolutely.
2: Happiest 40 years of my life. We were in the third grade together.
3: Well, I like to say I was in the third grade. Barney was in the 300th grade.
2: That's right. And then Jolie. I call her Jolizus. Mm.
0: Jolizus?
2: Yeah, you know Jolizus.
0: Okay. Yeah. I think I get it. And I won't disagree. So why don't you do another song for us?
2: I'd love to. Let's do this one about my granny. You know, we have a live audience today, which is really sweet. We asked some people to come, but we couldn't get them to get out. So it's hard for people to get across the bridge. Isn't it funny? But I said, you know, if my mama was alive, she'd still be here in that seat over there. So she's sitting with us. Thank y'all for being here today. This is one about my mama. They called her Granny.

0: can we?
1: Here in the live music studio, it's the Urban Gypsies of Florida, Howling at the Moon, and our audience, I did mention it, but I'll mention it now. We actually have an audience, and they're doing the work of three times the size of the audience, but they can handle it. They're doing it. There you go. And I might also mention here on the Live Music Showcase, we're streaming live on Facebook as well as YouTube and ultimately the Spotify podcast. So, Barney, let me ask you if this is okay.
0: Please.
1: There was a situation where you and Lita were on a sailboat. I know you like sailing, and you were kind of stuck out on the water for like 18 days, was it? Or
0: in the Dry Tortugas, yeah. We got down there and got in a storm and got stuck on the Dry Tortugas. And everybody had already left all the boats. And if you've ever been to the Dry Tortugas, these beautiful seven islands that are a national monument, and there's one ranger, one water fountain, and one bathroom. Pack in, pack out. You can't get anything there. You can't leave anything there. And Lita and I were stuck there.
1: Wow.
0: For 18 days. So I love the way she would say, I had her trapped there. And she said, who had who trapped? And that's where we fell in love, Lita and I, sailing.
1: Wow.
0: Being trapped in a tropical depression in the Dry Tortugas.
1: So she spent a lot of time performing with you.
0: Yeah.
1: And I remember meeting her and thinking that this is a person who is both deeply spiritual and very uplifting, as is your whole group now. And that's, I think, the magic of your shows is that you uplift the audience, you get them involved, and everyone walks out with a smile on their face. Everybody. I've never seen anyone frown as they left a performance of yours.
0: One time I played this sad song to finish with, and Lita told me, you can never do that again. You never end with a Greek tragedy. So we never end with a sad song, because we have some beautiful, you know, heartfelt songs that we cry on, but you never finish the night with a Greek tragedy.
1: There you go. that makes sense to me.
0: She taught me.
1: And why don't you go ahead and give us another tune?
0: Let's do that. One thing that I taught Lita, she'd never played bluegrass music before, and I'm originally from Memphis, Tennessee, so I played the doghouse bass with my daddy. My daddy played the doghouse bass, and I played guitar, and with my brothers, banjo and mandolin, or whatever they had at the time. So Joe Leeses came in and put this old bass together. And
1: Wait a minute. Put it together. What, you're talking literal?
2: Well, the one that I have currently in my hands was also broken, and I got it from an elder in Gulfport, but the one Barney has, the lovely Lita, was broken in pieces. He found it in a dumpster, and then when I started playing music with him about 3 years ago, we put it back together, kind of glued the pieces back together and sanded it and polished it.
1: Nice.
2: Yes.
0: I was a broken man. It's like that bass.
1: And
0: Jolie came in and said, what's with this bass in the corner?
2: I was just sitting there all lonely. I asked if it worked, and he said, well, it could. I said, let's get it working then.
0: So we spent months putting it back together, and then she started playing the doghouse, and then she started loving doghouse bass. And I just love what she's doing with it. Mm-hmm. She's channeling my daddy.
2: Mm-hmm.
1: There you go. Yeah.
0: My daddy Barney. This is a barn burner. Good luck, y'all. If you need to dance, feel free, all right? This is when me and my daddy would sit and watch the Andy Griffith Show and eat peanuts and pee our pants because we laughed so hard. So this band was on the Andy Griffith Show. Well, let's get them warmed up first. Key A, is that good for all of y'all? Key A? Out there in the audience, good for y'all? Okay.

0: Whoa, talk about a barn burner. That's terrific. You're tuned into the live music showcase here on WMNF. The Urban Gypsies of Florida are in the house and just tearing it up this afternoon with just this upbeat, wonderful music that if you can sit still while they're performing, I don't know what to tell you. Maybe you need to see a therapist. I don't want to impose any ideas. But so, we are so happy that you're here and enjoying it so much this afternoon. Tell me again, you know, you talked about Lita's, her presence, how she related to people, and maybe you can tell me a little bit more about that.
1: Wow, you know, Maggie May, what can you say about Lita? Oh my goodness.
2: She was a force, she was beautiful.
1: She
3: was magical.
1: She was magical, mm-hmm. She was from another world. She was just visiting us. Jolie.
3: I didn't encounter her physically, but I feel her presence very strongly. Once I met Barney, and I hear nothing but great things. And she was definitely a powerful goddess in our physical world, mm-hmm. Now in the spiritual.
1: Never said a nasty word to anybody. Wow. You know what? Maybe I'll just switch a little gear here. Let's do a story about Lita, shall we?
0: Okay, let's do.
1: And we won't forget about Harry Belafonte either.
0: Okay.

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One of the greatest love stories ever lived. 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It wasn't the greatest love story. It was one of the greatest love stories ever lived. 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

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One morning, Lita Love handed me a crab sandwich. 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

0: Tony Howlin. 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
1: That was a lovely song.
0: Oh, my. That's the
1: and
0: story.
1: I can tell our audience is enjoying it this afternoon. And it's kind of nice to have an audience in here. So, you guys, thank you. Can we get a quick shot of the audience here? Just show them who they are. Yeah. So, you get your time in the limelight here. There you go. So, you're listening to the Urban Gypsies of Florida here on Live Music Showcase. And we're having a good time. Hope you're having a good time, too. If you have a question for the band.
0: Oh.
1: We have a part of the show that we call the AMA, which is Ask Musicians Anything.
2: Mm.
1: And we especially like it when they're weird questions.
0: Yes.
1: So,
0: yes, we do.
1: The weirder, the better. So you can email DJ at WMNF.org org and ask anything. And we'll ask the band to respondo, because I know you're good at respondo.
0: We love to respond, don't we? Thank you, Major.
2: We sure do.
3: Sure.
1: So, also, you mentioned before this last song something about Harry Belafonte.
0: Yeah.
2: Mm.
0: Oh, he's Jolie, tell me about Harry Belafonte.
2: Well, when I met Barney, he started playing some of his music, and I immediately was resonating with it. Then and then prior to that too, actually my parents were a heavy influence on me with and still are with Caribbean music. We've actually been down to the islands a few times, but I love that genre and I love Harry Belafonte specifically, and his music, I could say, changed my life and still does. Very powerful.
1: If you're going to be inspired by someone, he's a good one to be inspired. Because, he did so much more than just the music. He was an activist.
0: He was.
1: And, of course, he appeared in some movies, too, and that's cool as well. But, the activism part of his life was a very big part of his life.
0: Yeah.
1: And he made an impact.
2: Mm-hmm.
0: With Dr. Martin Luther King.
1: Exactly.
0: And he kind of got blacklisted, and then he came back with Beetlejuice.
1: That's where he made
0: his comeback. Mm. Y'all remember all of those scenes in Beetlejuice? That's Harry.
1: Yep, absolutely.
0: Stuff's rocking. Do we do this one on the bass?
2: We can.
0: Let's do. Jolie's amazing, isn't she? Because Ed asked at the beginning of the show, can we do this one? Can he? Yeah.
1: Gave away my secrets.

0: Urban Gypsies live here in the WMNF studios, and doing a fine turn with that Harry Belafonte song. I love that song.
1: I mean, I love that song.
0: Who cannot love that song? Mm.
1: And just about everybody knows that one. When we play it somewhere, just about everybody. Young, old, they saw it maybe in the movie, or they had the record from 1956.
0: So, when you're performing, I know you get the audience involved. You are masterful at doing that, and when that really connects for you, when you have an audience and you're feeling it from that, how does that work feel for you?
1: That's a great question, Maggie May. You got any answers on that one?
2: You know,
1: talking to the microphone.
2: I'm full of questions, but I don't have too many answers.
1: Right,
2: but you know, I would say Barney is like the biggest mentor in my life in that regard. Anybody could teach you music, but to connect with people the way Barney does, that's something that I'm always looking to him and learning from.
1: Thank you, Maggie.
2: Yeah.
1: That's sweet of you.
2: Yeah.
0: And that's the magic of your show, because like I said earlier, no one can come to one of y'all's show and walk out feeling down and out. Yes,
1: true. That's right. That's so true. You know, my daddy, because I'm not a great musician, but my daddy used to say, if you can't dazzle them with brilliance, baffle them with buffoonery.
0: Buffoonery, yes. That's a good word.
1: Yeah, that's a great word. Not the other word. Right. For the B, right? And I love that, to make them think that, oh gosh, they're such great musicians, but we are great performers, I feel. But these cats are great musicians. They really are. Yeah. So I'm riding on their coattails.
0: So just to remind the audience, we're streaming on Facebook and YouTube and Spotify's podcast. I almost got that out without stumbling on the words. So you can not only hear, but see what's going on, which is a whole bunch of fun. And don't forget the AMA, Ask the Musicians Anything. I'm looking for some really interesting questions. And I know you can do it.
2: Yes.
0: I have faith. So let's hear another song.
1: You know, I would love to. I love this one here. This is one of my favorites because my mama, well, I grew up Southern Baptist, right? You could cut your finger off in the backyard, and mama would say, well, praise the Lord, he's going to be a four-finger guitar player. And no matter what would happen, she'd say, well, praise the Lord. And this one goes out to my mama and the Maggie Mae.

0: Whoa. Getting funky on us here. Oh, the Urban Gypsies of Florida putting on a terrific show. You know, you guys, we only have about 8 more minutes.
1: No.
0: So here, it's going by so fast. And one thing I would like to suggest when we get to, I think we have time for 2 more relatively short songs. But the show is over at 3:01. And what we want to have happen is you continue to play a song to take us out, and the streaming services will continue to show that if you want to stick around and hear the final part of the show. But we have gotten several emails here, so let's check them out real quickly. Joel Chudnow. You know Joel.
1: Joel,
0: yeah.
1: Love you.
2: Hey, Joel.
1: We love you, Joel.
0: Yeah, he says, cheer me up, Gypsies.
1: We'll and do he's our going, best.
0: Yep, yep. Right.
1: We'll do our best.
0: I say yep. You're doing good. Let's see.
1: Joel always cheers us up, so indeed.
0: And here's a question from Canadian Rose. I wonder where
1: Cheryl.
0: She's... Oh, you know her. Okay,
1: know
0: good.
1: Cheryl.
0: What advice do you have for aspiring musicians that just want to play in the backyard?
2: Who wants to go first? Now you may.
1: Just do it. You know, humans are like birds. And we all have a song, just like birds sing every day. It's part of what they are. It's part of who they are. They just sing. Birds just wake up and sing. So just act like a bird and sing. Do it.
0: Do it for the joy.
1: Yeah.
0: Oh, she has one more thing. What is your favorite juicy fruit?
2: Favorite juicy fruit?
3: Soursop.
2: I'm going to say those mangoes in the backyard. Mm.
1: I'm going to say pineapples.
2: Ooh, yeah, pineapples. Yeah, yeah, yeah.
0: Cool. Here's another one from a gentleman's name is Tom. He says, these folks are like a dose of good medicine, smiling the whole time through.
2: Oh.
0: So really nice comments. I do want to mention that the show is produced by a crew of volunteers.
2: Yes.
0: Everyone here is a volunteer. So we need to give credit where credit is due. Sound mixer today is the amazing Mark Perfetti. Audio assistant is the even more amazing Pam Robinson. Video director, Sage Boutel. On the cameras, we've got Marcy Connors. We've got Ian Davis. And we've got Larry Lockdown on one of them. That's an inside joke. Sorry about that. Charlie Cushing is on the board. And I'm Ed Lehman. Just happy to be here. So it's okay, Lucy. Lucy Lockdown. Okay, we'll go with that. So why don't we go jump into another song?
2: Let's do. Yeah, sounds great. Mark, thank you so much for engineering us today and miking us up. I love not plugging up. Yeah, so it just sounds wonderful. Thank you.
3: Thank you for having us.
2: You know, I don't know about you cats. I found a lot of peace in getting on a bicycle seat. You know what I mean? We love riding our bicycles, don't we, Jolie?
3: Yes, we do.
2: Don't you, Maggie Mae?
1: That's right. Sure.
2: Because she ain't got a car.

0: purple bicycle. And her friend proceeded to tell her, this is a new world. Boys can ride girls' bicycles. Boys can dress like girls, and so on and so forth. And she went on and on and on and on until the girl was enlightened on the new world.
1: Wow.
0: I said, girls, let me tell you about my bicycle.

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1: 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You know, yeah, let's get into it. 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Let's go.

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1: 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It's your boy DJ NOKK1 and welcome to The Plug Radio. Man, listen, I just want to welcome the whole team, everybody up in the building. We got Chris on the board, Mr. Spicer himself. What's going on, Spice? How is your week, man?
2: My week was pretty good. I just had like a 12-hour shift on.
1: Yeah, for sure. Listen, man, my week was amazing too, bro. And, you know, I'm just grateful to God to bring it through another week. And we're here on another Sunday just to give God praise. You know what I'm saying? I'm so happy. I hope you guys out there listening are happy to be alive and well today. God has really do some amazing things in our lives. And just prepared, even though the things are bad or made, you know, feel like you're in despair, understand they all happen for your good. All right. Now, listen, hey, we got a new member to our team. Miss Anji Marie, what's going on? What's going on?
3: Hey, what's up, everyone?
1: Hey, listen, I just want to welcome Miss Anji Marie to the team. She's going to be part of this team, The Plug Radio. And listen, we got some great things coming happening in 2026. So make sure you're here. Make sure you're a part of it. Make sure you understand that, listen, we are here for you. All right. We also got some music coming up, too, that is part of our top five listeners. Again, this is something that you guys got to get involved in. All right, you guys get to get involved in. So we're going to put out on our Instagram. Make sure you're following us, our Instagram. That's The Plug Radio 813 on Instagram. Make sure you're following it because we have some music that you guys get to vote for. And the person or the people, rather not just the person, but the song that is vote the most is the song that's going to be played. So again, it's called The People's Choice. Listeners, you guys out there, and make sure y'all listen to it. So we're going to put some music up in the middle of the week. Make sure you get a chance to listen to each of them, and the best song win. All right, so let's get back into the music and we will be right back.

0: let's get right to it, right to it. Open up the Bible, let's get right to it, right to it. Throw 'em make disciples, let's get right to it, right to it. Evangelize the world, let's get right to it, right to it. Huh? Let's get right to it, huh? Hey, let's get right to it. Hey, let's get right to it. Evangelize the world, brother and sister, let's get right to it. I remember back then, I was rolling loud. Fast forward, we on stage, I rolling loud. Man, it's kinda crazy, Brody, I can't even lie. God chose a sinner like me, I'm just a chill guy. Hey, I came up out that water and got right to it. Jumped up out of college, but I'm still a student. Jesus Christ is God, I don't gotta prove it. Shout out Chuck Smith, but it's the new Jesus movement. Look, you don't gotta work to get to heaven. Brody, pick up on that Bible, put down all them weapons. Turn away from the world, you know where it's headed. It's a battle, good versus evil, this is Armageddon. We be praying in the studio. Yeah, we stay in the studio. We've been here for days in the studio. Tryna plant some seeds in you folio. Praying every day, let's get right to it, right to it. Open up the Bible, let's get right to it, right to it. Go and make disciples, let's get right to it, huh? To it. Evangelize the world, let's get right to it, right to it. Huh? Let's get right to it, huh? Hey, let's get right to it. Hey, let's get right to it. Evangelize the world, brother. Right, let's get right to it.
1: Heard as plan big as can be, let's get right to it. I want the faith to walk the sea, let's get right to it. Preach the gospel to my G's, let's get right to it. Let's get right to it, let's get right.

Open up the Bible, let's get right to it. Go on, make disciples, let's get right to it. Evangelize the world, let's get right to it. Let's get right to it. Hey, let's get right to it. Hey, let's get right to it. Evangelize the world, brother and sister, let's get right to it.

You have cleared away the gray skies, and now I can see the sun. I inhale deep your grace.

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1: Yeah. Welcome back. It's your boy DJ NOKK1. You're tuned in to The Plug Radio. And listen, let me turn this down a little bit. Listen. We got in the studio right now. And let me go to the playlist real quick. So, we played Spatula, new song by Stephen Malcolm. We played When He Calls by Razzie. We got 21 by Gabo, the Disciple. Now, number one, look, Gabo will be in the studio here next month, so make sure y'all tune in to check him out. We got LaGrange with Ways. We got My Everything by Lecrae. That's his newest single that dropped. This is last tour that he's going, so he's doing a lot right now, so make sure y'all check out Lecrae. We got all the way from CA, from Cali. I was on the phone with him yesterday. We got Right to It by OKG Josh. And then listen. That last song, the song that was after Lil KG Josh, by the one and only Angie Marie in the building. Come on.
2: Hey, what up, y'all?
1: Yes, that song was fire, man. Listen, if y'all don't know, check this artist out. She is amazing with the poetry.
2: I appreciate it.
1: She's amazing with the rap. She got some bars, y'all. Look, I was surprised. I was like, what? Man, listen, I had to drop it. That is unreleased. I'm just letting you know right now. It's unreleased. She's going to get it down pat, but it's, you know, get her stuff going with that album coming.
2: Yeah.
1: She got something cooking. So, yo, I'm telling y'all, listen out for Miss Angie Marie. Listen, y'all going to be blessed. This is an amazing woman of God. Blessed rapper, poet, you know. Listen, she got it all. And then after that, we had Anna Kay with He's Been Good. And I'm telling you, man, the music choice this today has just been amazing. And thank you guys again for those who voted. And listen, I'm blown. But anyway, get it on. Let's talk about this subject that everybody been talking about on social media. Mr. Comedian himself, Drewski. Now, y'all heard and y'all saw how he was basically, you know, making fun of the church and making fun of everybody that was basically pastors and stuff like that. Me personally, I thought it was a very poor choice. You know, I got offended. Even though, yes, these pastors out there are doing things that they're not supposed to be doing, but they're still making fun of our Lord and Savior Jesus Christ. It makes it look like they're not able, you know, people, when they come to church, that they expect that to happen. So guess what it's going to do? It's going to push people away, right? They're going to push people away from church, and we don't want that happening because, you know, we know the truth. We know what Christ has done for us, how we experience in life and what we've been through. So we don't want things like that to be, you know what I'm saying, exposed, and people to make fun of our Lord and Savior, you know, because it's something that we take to our heart and we cherish, because again, every day God give us new grace, every day he give us new mercy. And if in order for you to experience that, number one, you got to surrender yourself unto him, you know what I'm saying? And I personally, like I said, I just don't think that. What do you guys think?
2: Well, yeah, what I think is personally what the Lord put on my heart was like 2 Peter 2:1. And I just want to be, you know, straightforward with you guys. What it says is that, but false prophets also arose among the people, just as there will be false teachers among you who will secretly bring in destruction heresies, even denying the master who brought them, yeah, bringing upon themselves swift destruction. I said all that to say because, you know, yeah, we don't, you know, what we don't want to do is, you know, put up with someone mocking God, for
1: yes,
2: one.
1: That's right,
2: but
1: that's
2: also,
1: right,
2: two, we need to hold our brothers and sisters that are pastors and ministers and teachers accountable, making sure that they are delivering the word of God with truth, you
1: that's
2: know.
1: Right.
2: And that's where that scripture come to mind with the Lord put on my heart.
1: Amen.
2: So we all hold each other accountable, because
1: yes,
2: we need what's true is true, and that's what we need to stick to.
1: Amen.
3: Yeah, and I actually totally agree. But the thing is, he actually took it way too far. I actually understand he's trying to get like views and stuff like that, but yeah, he totally took it way too far.
1: Yeah, for sure. Man, listen, I want to add to that too as well. It's what was it? 2 Timothy, it talked about, for the time will come when people will not tolerate sound doctrine, an accurate instruction that challenges them with God's truth, but wanting to have their ears tickled with something pleasing. They will accumulate for themselves many teachers, one after another, chosen to satisfy their own desires and to support the errors they hold, and will turn their ears away from the truth and will wander off into myth and man-made fictions, and will accept the unacceptable. And that is so true, man, like, you know, what y'all said and so forth. And people, again, we have a great division that's happening right now. There's a lot of people that are coming to Christ, and a lot of people are not. If you notice, a lot of the secular artists, or a lot of the secular people that are in, you know, in entertainment, whether it be in movies, you know, music, or whatever the case may be, they are turning to Christ. Why? Because the God is waking them up. You know, Hollywood is being turned over right now. You know what I'm saying? And the music industry is being tossed. You know what I'm saying? Because of the name of Christ. You know what I'm saying? Because God is, he's letting the true sons of God come forth. He's letting the true sons of God go out there and speak the word. He's letting the true sons of God get into positions that they were in. And now the light bulb is switching on. You know what I'm saying? Because they're in those positions where they can talk about Christ, where we are shut out. We're the ones out here. If we go into Hollywood, they're going to stop us by the door, by security. We can't even get in there. But he's letting people that are in Hollywood already switching their hearts on at this moment, because they are secret agents, to go into a place like Hollywood and be able to change what's happening, change what's going on, change the narrative. You know what I'm saying? So, look, God is doing an amazing thing. This morning I woke up and, you know, Bishop Raymond Williams, he had actually called me, and he told me, like, you know, actually called myself and Pastor Bernard Jones, and he called us together, and he said, man, he's like, I feel like the Lord is actually getting us ready for war. And literally, that's what I felt in my spirit, like war. You know what I'm saying? And I think that's what's happening right now, why these things are surfacing, why these things are coming up. So I just want to encourage you guys, be prepared. Get your hearts and your mind tuned to the Spirit of God, because God's Spirit is moving on the earth right now, to and fro. It's moving just like the wind crosses the earth and the flows of water passes over the ocean, and just like the air just goes over the land. Oh my gosh, I feel like preaching right now. It's just amazing how the Spirit of God is actually just flowing. And that's what I'm saying. We have to be prepared. We got to be spiritually aware and discern when the Spirit is moving. All right? I love y'all, man. You just gotta get. Auntie Marie looking at me like I'm crazy. We just gotta get prepared. We gotta get prepared, y'all, all right? So we're gonna take it back, get into the music real quick, and then we're gonna come right back, all right?

came to eliminate, not to administrate. Run it back, what I'm finna say. Any demonic rapper can get on my dinner plate. They could never intimidate. If you talk down on Jesus and you may disintegrate, that's how you disintegrate. Time to renovate. Whipping cables, flipping tables.

0: All right. It's time for the word of the day. That's right. We're going to get into the word right now. Angie Marie, take it away.
1: All right, today's word I want to give you guys is from Galatians 5:22-23. It says, "But the fruit of the Spirit is love, joy, peace, patience, kindness, goodness, faithfulness, gentleness, self-control. Against such thing there is no law." And just kind of like going off of the topic that we talked about today, how do you know, you know, what are the things of the Lord? Things of the Lord is what I just mentioned. When you see the fruit, you know people by their fruit. Their fruit will produce the things of the Lord, which is love, joy, peace, patience, kindness, goodness, faithfulness, gentleness, and self-control. You will see those things. If you see anything that is other than that, then that's not good fruit.
0: That's right.
1: So we definitely want to continue to just walk in the Spirit, you know, and allow the Lord to lead us. And when we're walking in the Spirit, there's no room for us to be able to walk in the flesh. So I just want to encourage you all today. And yeah.
0: That's right. Yeah. You know, when you walk in the fruit of the Spirit, number one, you know, it gives you the opportunity for the Holy Spirit to really do what he needs to do in your life. You know, again, we are spirit beings. We are not made for ourselves. We are made to glorify God. You know, although we are here on earth, you know, we are spiritual beings, that we have a spiritual father, that we have a spiritual connection, which is the Holy Spirit, directly to the Father, Jesus Christ, and to our Lord and Savior, and to our Father in heaven, which is God. And when we have that connection, then we're able to understand what he's talking about when he says that he will guide us through everything that is true. So when it's things that are true, things that are of him, things that are of good report, that is what we are supposed to be drawn to. That's the things that we are supposed to show. That's the things that we're supposed to mirror. Again, it says in the word that we are mirror images of our Father.
1: Yes.
0: So he created us in his likeness, in his being. So that means we have an emotional God that loves all of us, that appreciates and is able to give unto us if we adhere unto his word. So again, when you're in your own self and you think that you basically by yourself and you have no help and whatever the case may be, that's not basically getting the fruit of the Spirit or shining or emitting the fruit of the Spirit. That's you being selfish, and selfish or self-righteousness does not belong to God, and God is not in that. So when you give yourself back unto the Father, he's then able to give himself back unto you. And that's you having, like she said, the fruit of the Spirit, you know, which is love, peace, joy, long-suffering, mercy, whatever, you know. So when you admit those things, then you're able to get back those things. You have any thoughts, Chris?
2: Nope.
0: It's all good. I like to put people on the spot. Anyway, but yeah, you know, with that being said, like, I hope you guys listen to that word and let it apply to your life, because it is life changing. All right. So when you go out there in the world, you are a vessel. Think of yourself as a mug that's empty. And then when God pours his Spirit into you, you're getting full. And until the point where you're full enough that you get to be poured out. And when you pour out, everywhere you go, you can tell somebody, God bless you, I love you, how are you doing today? You're making them feel joy. You're making them feel great. They might be having a bad day. They might get up on the wrong side of the bed, don't know what to do. They might not have any money to pay their bills. But because of what you said to them, it gives them hope. It gives them joy. It gives them an ability to see tomorrow, to see the next second, you know, to see the next minute. It might be able to give them the opportunity to receive a blessing from somebody so they can pay that bill as well, too. So trust and believe, you are not your own. You've been bought with a price. That's Jesus Christ. All right? So we're going to get back into it. We're going to get back into the music. And yeah, let's go.
3: Yeah, it's off the dome.

0: another level.
1: It's one thing to love public radio. 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
2: 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And, man, that has been an amazing show. I hope you guys kind of enjoy that. We're kind of wrapping up right now. Up next, we got Poetry Is, so make sure you stay tuned for that. And, man, I don't know, man. I just feel like right now I want to pray for somebody right now. If you feel led to call in, let's go ahead and pray for you. The request line is 813-239-9663, 813-239-9663. I just feel like I need to pray for somebody. If somebody needs a blessing, somebody needs healing, somebody needs something, just call in. 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I think that somebody's going through right now a tough week, and you don't know what is to happen, and we're going to pray for you that God opened that door for you. So I want to make sure that that line is open so you guys can get a chance to call. Give us a call, 813-239-9663. 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

0: Yeah, yeah. This has been, let me just say this. This is your boy DJ NOKK1. And this has been The Plug Radio. And I just hope you guys enjoy the show. It was amazing to have our wonderful Angie Marie.
1: Yes, it's a pleasure.
0: Listen,
1: thanks
0: to
1: for having me.
0: Her song was just fire. You know what I'm saying? And I'm hoping to get more songs coming in the mix. But yeah, it's your boy DJ NOKK1. DJ Spiced on the boards. Spicer. Yeah, man, what you got plans this weekend coming up, brother? Nothing. It's all good.
2: And then also we have the fun drive coming up next month on the 22nd.
0: Okay. Yes, sir. Sorry, man. Spicer, I didn't put you on the board like that, bro. My bad. But yeah, up next we got Portia Is. So stay tuned. Again, this is your boy DJ Knock One. See us back here, same time, same back.

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0: Tampa Bay, Tampa Bay. You heard the sound off and you know what time it is. Yes, it's time for the Righteous Rockets Experience. Your boy DJ Wayne and Lady Sash. Lady Sash, sound off.
1: Hey, hey, hey.
0: She's in the building. And you know, it's going to be a big show when you see we come together like this through the hard way. You know, it's coming at you. We say Sunday is
1: fun day.
0: All right. You see, that's what we do. It's a tag team. And we got a very, very, very exciting show set up for you today. Today, we're going to be talking, you know, it is May, and May is Mental Health Awareness Month. Mm-hmm. And there's a lot of we got to say about that. And we want to make sure, guys, that those who are out there that, you know, a lot of times we as leaders, we tend to be taking care of everybody else. But, you know, I want to really say something to you that this month we recognize, we are recognizing mental health around the world. But we want to take time to check in on those who we always be checking in other people, but we want to make sure that those who are always the ones checking in on others, that you also check in on yourself. You know, you be taking care of everybody else and not making sure that you are all right. Well, make sure you check in on yourself. And you know, one way to check in on yourself and make sure that you're getting your treat is to make sure that you are here for Fun Day. Fun Day is your chill time.
1: Yes.
0: We're saying no negativity allow. It's just strictly positive vibe. 4 to 6 and you're locked in the mix scene. Talk to them, Lady Sash. You don't know. We're about to have a big one. I'm going to have a guest that's going to be passing through today. And it is the producer at large, the man himself, Dr. Dizzle. Yeah, we call him DL Virgo. His mom call him DL Virgo. But the man has been dropping from Chronics to Christopher Martin to
1: Egyptian.
0: You name it. He's been producing for some of the biggest names in reggae music. And he's going to be passing through and talking about the creation process. This month, I kind of decided that I was going to highlight the producers. So, you know, keep knocking on wood. Keep your fingers crossed. You know, I'm supposed to have Dean Fraser, the great, who prayed with Bob Marley, Peter Tosh, and all of them coming in, Sly Dunbar. The man is going to come and talk to us about the music itself. So that's going to be a big one this month. May, yeah, this is what? Mother's Month. It's Child's Month.
1: Mental health.
0: All kind of, Mother's Day is in there,
1: yes.
0: Right? Not Mother's Month. You know, sometimes
1: I wasn't going to correct you.
0: I know. It's like, I think I've been trying. I don't know if I want to say traumatized, but you know, the women have been getting so much things that I got to make sure that I give the proper thing and not just give you a day. Next thing I hear Lady Sash coming at me about, it's not a day, it's a month. You know, so yeah.
1: It's all year.
0: You know, it's all year round. I know, man. We always honor the mothers and the ladies. And today we got a big show, so stick and stay. Remember, you can give us a call at 813-239-9663 and let us know what you're doing while you're enjoying this good vibe. We say Sunday, fun day, and we are officially off. It's Rockers time, 4 to 6, and you are locked in the mix with DJ Wayne and Lady Sash. We are off, Rockers.

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0: And as the voice of the king of reggae music himself, here the man, Mr. Robert Nesta Marley, Bob Marley. Yeah, man. And, you know, I was just talking up with Sasha, we were off here, and I'm telling you that Ziggy Marley just dropped a brand new album. And, you know, the album is released on vinyl, and, you know, he's really pushing that because vinyl is making a comeback. If you're one of those persons out there, I got a vinyl player at home. My last album was released on vinyl. So I'm a vinyl connoisseur. I'm one of those who's going to be championing the cause of bringing back the vinyl, man. There's just a pleasant sound when you have plastic against, you know, that needle, and it's just, yeah, it's another level of experience. And Ziggy, his album, his new album that came out, that one, I'm going to be dropping the track Jah We Give Glory, and that's a brand new one that's coming at you. Of course, you know, you hear it the first time, you know, so if it's new and it's out there and it's something that is coming brand new, we're gonna drop it on this show. All right, so here we go. We're gonna give you this brand new one, and I think the album is called Bright Side. Yeah, that's what I was trying to look at.
1: Yeah, Bright Side. Came Bright on Side.
0: Near One. Thank you so much, Lady Sash. Lady Sash is a research, you know, we don't need no AI car. We have Lady Sash inside here. She is the artificial, no, she's the, what do you call it? No, organic intelligence. Organic intelligence. We're making up words up in here. This is what we do. We say Sunday is
1: Fun day.
0: That's what we do. We're having a whole lot of fun over here. Come on, join the party. And here we go. Brand new for the first time on Righteous Rockers Experience. Here comes

0: side, and that's the voice of Third World alongside Junior Gong. Yeah, man. And you know what? Let me just pause the music right now, because as we say, May, you know, is the month that we have Mother's Day. And this is one of the, I want to say, one of the national anthem of Mother's Day. You know, Christopher Martin's song, you know, Mama. You know, of course, his lies dear. You know, thank you, Mama. And not only for Mama song out there still, you know, but I mean, it's one of the biggest ones in recent times. And so we have the man himself who is behind this work, who's coming in hot. Yeah. Are you ready for it, Lady Sash?
1: I am. I'm so excited.
0: Yeah, man. We got the man himself, Dr. Dizzle. Dale Virgo. Yo, Dale, what's going on, man?
2: Yeah, bless up, bro. How you doing?
0: I'm doing wonderful, man. Tampa Bay is excited to talk with you, man. You are producer, connoisseur, years afar where I come from, you know, brother.
2: Exactly, yeah.
0: How much years though, Dale? I can't even tell, man.
2: Wow.
0: Yeah, all right. Don't date us, man. Don't date us. Don't do that on here. Yeah, man. So welcome to the Righteous Rockers Experience. And I got my co-host with me, Lady Sash, man.
1: Bless up.
2: Big up, Wayne. How you doing, man?
0: Yeah, man. Big up, man. Man.
2: Happy on you, bro.
0: Yeah, man. Let me tell you, man. I had to. This month we said that we're showcasing some of the biggest producers out of Jamaica. And I said, "What? No, Dr. Dizzle, I forget on that, because you don't know. You've been doing that. You have some big names by your production, you know, brother. Listen, your thing not normal. So I'm gonna give Lady Shash first dibs at a question towards you. We don't know. She want me to go first. She said, "Oh, you're putting me on the spot."
1: I can go.
0: All right, she's ready to go. She's ready for you.
2: No problem. I'm ready for you.
0: All right. Go ahead, Lady Sash.
1: Okay, so my first question to you is, you have built an awesome reputation as an award-winning producer. What moment or project would you say truly defined your sound and set you apart in the reggae music industry? Which one of those productions would you say was really authentic and, you know, like, this is me, and that's what kind of triggered you to move forward?
2: Oh, wow, that is so hard. Because I've worked on a lot of stuff, you know, and I've worked with a lot of artists, you know, like,
0: Watch out, man. Hey, y'all put me up there, y'all talk. We're a big artist, man, brother.
2: You and your brother.
0: Yes, man. Yes. Real. True.
2: Yes. Real roots reggae, man. You know? It's so easy to work it for you guys, because I'm just doing it naturally. I'm just doing what I feel, and you guys feel what I'm feeling, and you're not the same in a direction. But, oh my gosh, like, there's so many songs that I've worked on. But in my life, there's been different eras in my life, you know. So, you know, at an era when I just started out, you know, and starting to get professional, started mixing, and then I got an era where, you know, I was doing more dancehall stuff, and an era where I was working in Portland at G-Jam, working with a lot of international artists, and then I have another era where, you know, I started to build on my own productions and stuff. And to put out my own stuff. Like, for example, you said the Mama song.
0: Yes.
2: The Mama song, and that's a perfect key rhythm. The Mama song, you know, came about during a time where I felt like I wasn't releasing enough music. I felt like lost in the industry, and I felt like my ability was, you know, hidden behind people wanting to just, you know, pay for production for me and just, you know, have me as a ghost producer. I decided that I wanted to put out music that represented me and what I believe.
0: Yes.
2: And what I like. Represented me. So I guess the Mama song was a big milestone for me, within my label as well. You know, one of the first biggest songs that I've ever had on the radio, you know, well, it's not one of the first, because But the biggest song is probably Serious Time for Egyptian.
0: Mm-hmm. Yes, Serious Time for Egyptian. Yeah, man, that was a big one. Yes.
2: I mean, that was like huge. That, was,
0: that launch, was yeah, man. God. But I said that's one of the launching pad for you, still. Yes. Definitely.
2: But I was doing stuff before that.
0: I know.
2: I was doing a lot of gospel productions.
0: Yes.
2: Working with DJ Nicholas.
0: Yes.
2: Working with Ryan Mark, Jason Mighty.
0: Mm.
2: You know, working with DJ, yes. Fred C, and my whole
0: Saint
2: crew
0: Matthew.
2: Of artists that was developing. You know, and which brought about, you know, a new reggae gospel vibe around that time, you know, which, you know, a lot of you guys became familiar with me at that time because
0: yes.
2: I was doing a lot. I was basically, you know, for a good 2-3 years.
0: Yes.
2: Every single gospel song that was coming out.
0: Was Dr. Dizzle. You know, yes, sir.
2: It was between me and Danny Brody.
0: Choo-choo. You and Main Street.
2: Danny was doing the stuff with his own for the artists.
0: Mm-hmm.
2: I was working with my own set of younger artists who were playing for more, you know, like, you know, it's like uptown versus downtown.
0: Downtown vibes. Yeah. Choo-choo.
2: So, I still answer your question.
1: No, you did.
0: You did, man. Good. You did, man. You say a whole heap of artists. A whole lot of good artists kind of help to put you on a plateau. Yeah.
1: And I love...
2: I give thanks because, you know, the experiences are priceless.
0: Mm-hmm.
2: You know, as I said, there are different eras in my life, you know, that contributed to that. I don't want to jump the gun.
0: Mm-hmm.
2: But, you know, there is a specific period in my life that really shaped the way that I produced, and I can tell you about that whenever it happens.
0: All right, cool. We're going to come back to that. Let me play one of your tune them, and they will come forward. See, and let the people them know who we're talking to. In case you're just listening and you just joined the show, we are talking to the man himself, Dr. Dizzle. And Dr., well, it's actually Dale Virgo. You know, we call him Dr. Dizzle, you know. Because the man is really, the way all the music was produced from him, it was always something that was had a kind of a drip to it. So we call him Dr. Dizzle, you know? And Dr. Dizzle. And here we got one that is one of my favorite from you two, man. I mean, I like everything that come out of DZL Records, but here is one of my favorite. Check this out. This is one that is appropriate for the month of May because it's a mama song from Christopher Martin, done by the man himself, Mr. DZL. Yeah, man, Dr. Dizzle, Dale Virgo. Check it.

0: And that's one big production that came your way from the man who I'm talking to right now, the man, Mr. Dr. Dizzle, Mr. Dale Virgo. Yeah, man, bus a blank for your mama. Very appropriate in this time. I'm going to drop you another one and come right back and talk to the man because, you know, we have a lot to want. You see, for one that started at such a young and tender age, you know, we really want to get into how you manage to really stay with it for so long. Mm-hmm. Mr. Dizzle, I want you to kind of tell the people the process. You say for a period of time you were like a ghost producer. What did it feel like and what made you decide? All right, well, you tell me what make you decide to step out. But when you step out and decide, I mean, how did you manage to do that? How did you tell us about the process that you kind of say, all right, I'm going to take this and kind of steer myself into a certain direction. And now we know you're working with Gyptian, working with Chronix, working with Christopher Martin, working with Cecile. So many big names. How did that evolution take place? And I know you started with the gospel and as I say, you helped to shape dancehall gospel. You helped to shape reggae gospel. And now you have created a sound in the reggae fraternity for yourself. Tell us about that creation process and how you evolved to where you are today as one of those sound in reggae that you have kind of separated yourself as a sound.
1: Yes.
2: Well, you know, as a young youth, coming up in a church, playing in, you know, church band, I always felt that, you know, there was a direction that my life was calling me. And I never know
0: exactly what
2: it was. You know, but I always felt it, you know, all that time, you know, being in a church band, learning all the instruments, even learning harmonies and singing, but not really like just intentionally just trying to learn it. It just happened, you know. Being around, you know, marching bands and just music anywhere I could find in Jamaica, you know, I was just always involved, was exposed to music, you know, on many different levels, you know, within, you know, I was in a marching band as well. I was in
0: an artist as well.
2: I played, French horn in a band for a little bit.
0: Hold on, you play on to this. Hold on, right, let's just push the pause button, producer. How much instruments you play, Dale Virgo? Talk to me.
2: Not a lot, though, you know? But just a few, you know? Keyboard, drum, bass guitar, you know? I used to play the French horn. You know, I was doing that for a little bit. You know,
0: you said keyboard, bass,
1: it's pretty much
0: guitar.
1: I
0: said drums, to them.
2: Yeah, drums, percussion, bass guitar,
0: keyboard,
2: trumpet, a little bit.
1: So that
0: is pretty much all the instruments. Come on, Dale. Come on, man. The man is a prodigy, man.
2: I played a double bass, you know what I mean? That was okay, you know?
0: Wow.
2: I can't play a violin or a cello, you know?
0: Classically trained. Nice, man. Because I remember you were working with Jolly Boys at one point. And what were you playing when you were on that band?
2: So I was playing percussion, drums and percussion, when I was playing with the Jolly Boys. But also with the Jolly Boys, I was a producer. So on stage, I was playing samples live.
0: Wow.
2: My setup was, you know, I had a drum set, I had a djembe beside me, and I had a SPDS octopad where I would fly samples, I would fly one shot, you know, during the performance, you know. And that, to me, that was a great experience working.
0: That was a big one. Yes.
2: You know, I experienced teaching some old guys, you know, like how to record in a modern way.
0: Yes.
2: And also, I had a lot of experience working with the Jolly Boys, like just getting into mentor music, speaking to them a lot. I love speaking to all of them, you know, asking them about
0: knowledge, man.
2: Or it was back then.
0: Yes.
2: You know, like,
0: wealth of knowledge.
2: Exactly. You know, yes. Everything, you know. And any topic, you know, we're talking about World War One and Two.
0: Wow.
2: Was Jamaica like? Wow. You know, what the music was like, everything, you know, good vibes.
0: Good vibes, yes.
2: And I love them. Yes. You know, and, you know, they were so energetic and they were so determined. They were real performers.
0: Mm.
2: So, you know, the Jolly Boys was one experience in my life that really, really, you know, kind of changed me. Also, while I was working with the Jolly Boys, you know, the Jolly Boys did a cover of Amy Winehouse's song Rehab.
0: Rehab, yes. Right?
2: And I actually met Amy Winehouse.
0: Wow.
2: Yeah, I actually worked with her 1 year before she died.
0: Oh, man.
2: She went to Jamaica to do a session, and the label wanted her to, you know, come to Jamaica and get serious and do some work, you know? But, you know, we were there. I worked with her a year before that, or a couple of months before that, or during that period.
0: Yes.
2: You know, we just released that Rehab song. You know, that cover, we played it for her, asked her if she liked it, she gave it a thumbs up. You know? And also, you know, working with her was great. Working with her engineer was a life-changing experience for me because it changed the way I produced.
0: Yes.
2: And this happened in, like, everything that I'm telling you now happened within a 3 month period, right?
0: Wow.
2: So, let me tell you, I was doing a session with Amy Winehouse, right? And that was dope. But a little bit before that, I was mixing the project with an engineer called Tom Helmers, who actually mixed, you know, most of Amy Winehouse's big song. And the way that he approached mixing, when I was there, you know, I was the producer, but the label wanted a top, you know, like...
0: engineer to mix,
2: engineer to mix it, you know, like, that worked sometime on record.
0: Yes.
2: But it's not only just top in name, but top in terms of the sound, the sonics.
0: The sonics.
2: And I was just in the room as a sponge. I was assisting, getting everything set up. I was, you know, also assistant engineer. And also I was, you know, the producer. So I was there just, you know, absorbing every single thing. And that experience changed the way I produced.
0: Wow.
2: Then I did a session with Amy Winehouse. And she was just chill. You know, a lot of times when I think about stars, and some are snobby and some are just cool, you know?
0: Chill. Yeah, she's very chill.
2: Right after I finished the session with Amy Winehouse, the day Amy Winehouse left the studio, Drake came into the studio.
0: Oh, Drake.
1: Wow.
0: Yeah. Drake. Wow,
2: Drake, yeah. I met Drake the day Amy Winehouse left the studio. And
0: wow.
2: This was like 2011. He was saying, yo, that's Amy Winehouse, you know? He was there asking her, oh, was it working with her and all of that stuff.
0: Yeah, because he's a fan too, you know? So everybody rated her. Yeah.
2: You know, Drake met Rihanna right after our session, right? And they were asking me about Rihanna.
0: Wow.
2: Wow. Yeah, well, it was great. But also, like, doing a session with Drake was great because, you know, I mean, artists when they're young and new and fresh, it's a different vibe. And his approach to how he voiced, and he was just, you know, he would do a take 20 times to get it perfect.
0: Perfect, yes, yes, you know? The discipline.
2: He'd do 20 times, get it perfect. The engineer go in his room, you know, go one away, work on it a little bit, come back in the studio, set it up, listen to it, you know, work on it, getting it perfect. You know, the attention to detail.
0: Details, yes, you know, yes.
2: Between those two sessions, or those three sessions, in quick succession, actually just rewired the way that I produced, you know? So I didn't mind, like, just spending time just working and perfecting the sound and get it right, you know?
0: Man, Dale, this is really a treat, man. This is such a great, great knowledge. You're just talking about some of the industry's top people, and that explains to me why you have such a international pop sound. If you are in the room with Amy Winehouse, you're in the room with Drake, you're in the room with Rihanna, I know you did work with Rihanna, all of these people, then your sound is kind of the sound that is very pop. And at the same time, you bring that pop sound to reggae. This is why you have created this lane for yourself, brother, which is really impressive, man. I'm gonna play something else from you. I think this is one of the big ones in the early years. I'm gonna drop this. I play two of your songs and then we're gonna come back, because I want to make the people know we are here having an interview, live interview with the man himself. I know you're on the road, brother, but I'm thanking you that you took the time to really talk with me, the Righteous Rockers experience today, and really share. You just say, yo, Wayne, I'm gonna make Tampa Bay and beyond and the entire Righteous Rockers just give them a peep into the studio and what I do and how we do this. So here we go. One of the big tunes that I know you did in the early years. This is Gypshan, people, the man himself, the legend we have on the phone right now talking to the man called Mr. Dizzle. Check it.

And as the voice, another production from the man himself. Yes, Mr. Dale Virgo, man. Mr. Dale Virgo. And we are here today and we're talking with Dale. And it has been a treat so far. Just the wealth of knowledge and experience that you're sharing with us, Dale. And I just want to thank you, man, for taking time. I know you're a busy, busy, busy man. And you take the time to chat with us today. You know, normally, you know, we're not like, you know, say, boy, we need to done the interview, you know. But you're giving us such wealth of information that I really have another question. As you know, Lady Sasha now.

0: how you balance everything, and to make sure that, you know, mental health, you are take care of yourself, not just physically and emotionally, spiritually, but mentally. Talk to me.
1: Wow. Well, you know, before I get into the mental health part, May is my birthday month as well.
2: Whoa! Happy birthday!
0: Happy birthday, Dr. Dizzle.
1: Yes, my birthday is on May 23rd. So,
0: nice. Whoa. That's actually Pentecost. You know, so that is officially the day of Pentecost, brother. Are we having Pentecost that day?
2: Yes.
0: Wow.
2: That's
0: powerful,
2: awesome.
0: Powerful, brother. Talk to me.
1: But, you know, I mean, give thanks, thanks for that. But also, yeah, as it relates to mental health, it's something that is overlooked.
0: Mm-hmm.
1: You know, people ignore it. You know, I mean, coming from Jamaica, there's not much awareness or care towards mental health.
0: Yes.
1: Even in America, you know, there's a lot of ads and, you know, programs around around mental health, but there's not a lot of action or awareness towards it, you know? Look, I mean, I don't want to talk politics, but look at how things are, you know what I mean?
0: Yes.
1: That is not good for anybody's mental health.
0: Yeah, the way how things are right now, it's very taxing on the mental, eh?
1: Mm-hmm. Yeah, so mental health, you have to... Good mental health is very important. And to maintain good health, mental health has to do with how you, you know, mentally, you know, take care of your mind. Physically as well, work through it, and also spiritually. All of them go hand in hand. You have to spend time for yourself. You have to spend time, you know, meditating. You have to spend time, you know, with mindfulness and just relaxing. You know, praying. You know, singing.
0: Yeah, man.
1: And working out. You know, swimming. You know.
0: Mm-hmm.
1: Even fasting, you know, the church has a lot of things that are implemented, and like you said to members, okay, do this and do that and do this, but it's not explained why.
0: The benefits,
1: you go through life, and when you reach like 40, you realize, oh my gosh, that's why.
0: It's powerful, yeah.
1: So mental health is very important, you know, spending time, you know, with yourself. Most important, you know, breathing and meditation. You know, I don't know. Some people are against yoga, but those things are really good for your body.
0: Mm-hmm.
1: And if you're a Christian and you want to embody that with
0: the word
1: worship, spiritual routine, you know, that is great as well. You know, another thing is. Yeah, so that is great. Another thing is, like, you know, enjoy your life and, you know, meet people and socialize and, you know, try to just live, you know?
2: Yeah.
1: And not, you know, don't take anything too hard, you know?
0: Yes.
1: And just live a positive life, you know, just think positively. A lot of times people, you know, sometimes are affected by negative thoughts, and negative thoughts consume it like a virus.
0: Yes,
1: you know?
0: It does.
1: And if you try to, it's not being naive. You have to be aware.
0: Yes.
1: But if you try to think positive and, you know, to have that mindset, you know, and to speak positive words, it resonates in your life.
0: Yes, sir.
1: You know? Love, you know?
0: Love.
1: Jesus said the greatest commandment is love.
0: Love. Yeah, man.
1: Love one another. You know what I mean? Like, why the first thing you want to do is just pop off on somebody, you know?
0: Choo-choo. Say it, man.
1: You just have to just, you know, just have that mindset, you know? Like, suppose you disrespect me when, you know?
0: Yeah.
1: The first thing I shouldn't do is
0: you want to get rid of the man.
1: You know, the first thing I should do is, you know, try to, you know, figure out what the issue is, you know. I mean, love will do that, you know.
0: Yeah, man, conversation. Yeah, man, have a conversation. Try to resolve things, Yes.
1: Yeah, so that's my suggestion.
0: Yes, right, man. Thank you so much, Mr. Dizzle. Dr. Dizzle, thank you so much. All the songs that you've heard, you heard Mama, you know, Christopher Martin.

0: The Egyptian Serious Times, the year Chronic somewhere. You have the one African king with Chronics alongside Cecile. And you know, and this young man has worked with so many different artists and done so much at this young, tender age in the music fraternity in this modern time. Like, whoa, brother. And I just want to salute you, man, as we are going through this month, to say that we are saluting those who are the producer general in the music fraternity, in the reggae music. You impact dancehall, you impact reggae, you impact gospel reggae, you impact gospel dancehall. So, you know, I want to say thank you, man, for the contribution. And I myself, right now we have even Steve Studdard and Judas Lion, big tune, Panda Rhythm, they still, you know, and we bust it on this program, yeah, a lot. And, you know, and also, you know, I have one that, you know, the rhythm that we're going to keep on playing this rhythm right the way it's true. So, you know, if you're a listener out there, you know, listening, and you're going to hear some more of Dr. Dizzy production for the rest of this program, and even beyond, you're going to be like, oh, is that Dale produced that one? Yeah, man, the big tunes that you love, you don't even know is the man do it. So I want to just tell you, thanks, brother, for coming in and sharing your experience with us. I really hope we can get to do this again, because one program can't do this, you know, brother. We need more than one. we don't start talking.
1: We have so many questions.
2: There's so much we haven't even touched on.
0: Yeah. I know, man. I know. And if there's anything that you want to say to the people before you go off, what's going on for Dale right now? And in terms of even with this new, what is going on in the music right now? What do you have for the music for 2026 and beyond? What do you have going on? And if people want to reach out to you or contact you, you want to leave something out there and let the people know, let your audience and your fans know what's going on.
2: I am currently based in Los Angeles at the moment, you know, and the world is a weird place right now, you know what I mean? There's a lot of AI and a lot of technology, you know. I've been experimenting with AI as well on the technical side, because I don't know if you know, I'm into IT as well.
0: You know that, man.
2: I've been like, so the latest thing, even last night, I made an audio plugin and so on. It's exciting, you know,
0: yes.
2: where everything is as well, mm-hmm. but also it's very disruptive. The industry has changed a lot. Everything is about to change,
0: yes.
2: and everything is changing, mm-hmm. both socially and also business-wise and in every aspect of our life, you know?
0: Mm-hmm.
2: You know, you have to just have an open mind to the changes. I know, so you have to be aware of the changes and what it does for us.
0: Mm-hmm.
2: So much technology is like, I think like sometimes when you like, technology detox. Sometimes technology is like too much.
0: Yes, technology fast, man. Take a detox.
2: Yeah. I wish I could go off Instagram for like 6 months, but I can't.
0: True. I understand.
2: But, you know, I mean, there's a lot going on in the world right now and a lot to learn. And, you know, I mean, it's just, you know, people just have to just take two roads, you know?
0: Mm-hmm.
2: Live a simple life,
0: mm-hmm.
2: you know? Mm-hmm. Or just try to adapt to the change and so on. And I'm just, I mean, that's where it is. So I've been exploring in the IT space as well. I've been, I'm a label as well. I have two labels. I have this DZL Records.
0: DZL.
2: And I have Burning Bush Records.
0: Mm-hmm.
2: And I've been releasing music. I've been working with people in Los Angeles.
0: Mm.
2: I'm a student in North Hollywood,
0: mm-hmm.
2: not Hollywood in Florida. Not Hollywood, Hollywood. All right.
0: It depends on the real Hollywood, brother. Jeez, my brethren.
2: Yeah.
0: Yes, sir.
2: Yeah, I'm actually in Hollywood right now at Tesla, man.
0: Wow, nice.
2: I'm right now watching Star Trek.
0: Wow.
2: In an interview. But my students in Hollywood, I mean, I like it over here because there's a lot of creatives and, you know, a lot of vibes and so on. And a lot of different people, interesting people that I have met. And I'm continuing to build, you know, I'm working with people all over the world. When we have some stuff work on as well.
0: Yes.
2: I have some stuff working with Steve Tedder. I have some other stuff working with artists. I've been developing artists as well,
0: mm-hmm.
2: you know.
0: Yes.
2: And, you know, it's just a lot. I've been, you know, writing a lot. I'm like writing a book.
0: Mm-hmm.
2: You know, I've been working on my health as well because, mm-hmm. you know, I had some nerves issues recently.
0: Challenges, yes, I remember that.
2: You know, I've been to last year, you know, and so on. So I've been just trying to take care of my health and just yes. keep going.
0: Please do, brother.
2: Yes, as much as I can.
0: Yes, sir. Yes, sir. All right, Mr. Diesel. Yo, Dale, thanks so much, man. And God bless you, man. And I pray that strength and blessing and all the good things that the Almighty have in store for you and your children and your family just come forth for you, man. And you continue doing this positive music and continue impacting and continue, as you say, love your brother and your neighbors and love the Almighty. And the rest of it is gravy. Seeing the Almighty will work it out. Give thanks, brother. And thank you so much for being a part of the Righteous Rockers, man. We'll talk more.
2: Thanks, Wayne.
0: All right, bless up my family.
2: Nice to meet you all. Bless up. Thanks for having me.
0: Lady Sash, yeah, man. Bless up. And
1: I walk
0: yeah,
1: good.
0: Man, walk good, brother. Yes, I give thanks. I love it if you choose for yours to grow my trees for where your life's out. Yeah, man, and you're listening to the Righteous Rockers, and we're about to switch the flip the switch right now and go into the inspirational hour. But in the meantime, I just want to thank you all for tuning in. You've heard from the man, Dale, Dr. Diesel, and we just want to take a break and come right back at you, and we're going to hit you with some more music. Here we go, community update time.
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1: And that's the voice of Landlord, yeah, man, saying that we'll rise again. And, you know, it is something that you want to hear when you're going through a storm. You heard all, you know, so much encouragement coming out at you today. You heard from Kevin Downswell and Panto Son saying, bless me. You heard riding through the storm, no matter what's going on. You know, sometimes to preserve your mental health, you just got to find a way to redirect your thoughts. And today we are doing that for you. All right. The music continues on the Righteous Rockers Experience. Here we go.

0: And as the voice of the man, Mr. Dwayne Fire, yeah, the man's a different song we are singing. And, you know, it's almost wheels up out of here. You know, it was nice to be here and just hang out with you. But, you know, it's time now for us to wheels up, as I can see the plug, getting ready to come at you with the biggest tunes in hip-hop. And in the meantime, between time, we just want to say thank you for hanging out with us. It was a joy. It was a pleasure. And, you know, as we say now, we kind of just having the awareness. This month is really mental health awareness, and we want to just encourage you even in your mental health through the word, you know, because we know that, you know, the word is one thing, we're good for the spiritual and also the mental and the physical. Address the triune man sin. And you know, in 2 Timothy 2:7 it says here that therefore I put, from verse 6 it says, wherefore I put thee in remembrance that thou should stir up the gift that of God that is within you, that was placed on in you by the laying on of hands. And he says in verse 7, the Apostle Paul writing to Timothy, he says, for God has not given you a spirit of fear, but of power and of love and of a sound mind. And so today, you know, one of the biggest cause of anxiety and the things that kind of throw our minds into the spiral of, you know, we cause ourselves to become paranoid and all those things is usually fear, because fear is a liar, and fear sometimes comes at us and start telling us things that, you know, we conjure in our own mind that people haven't even really said. And you know, in addition to the scripture, what I want to say to you is that if someone hasn't said something to you physically, don't put yourself through the pain of trying to imagine what other people are thinking or what they might be saying. If it doesn't reach your ears in the natural, don't create it in the mental space. Try to keep your mental space, as the word says, whatsoever things are lovely, whatsoever things are pure, whatsoever things are of good report, meditate on those things. And it says that you must let the words of your mouth and the meditation of your heart, let it be acceptable in the sight of Elohim. And he says that he will keep he whose heart and mind is stayed on him in perfect peace. Those are the kind of scriptures that you want to meditate on and just interrupt the thoughts that comes in to really disrupt your spirit and your mind and your soul. And you know, you can interrupt those thoughts, as what the word says again, taking the thoughts captive to the word. So whatever, anytime the negative thought come to take you over, just think of a scripture that is positive, like, you know, the joy of the Lord is my strength, and interrupt that and say, I'm not weak, I'm strong, you know. So keep it that way, and just whatever you do this week, just try to stay in that positive space and just preserve and let the word be your truth and your substance of peace. For now, you know, we are out, and we're saying, you know, today it was tough on my voice because my voice is recovering, but I say I was going to stay with you all the way, and you know, Yahuwah give me the strength to go through. So we say thank you for doing it again one more week with us, and we say to you, we're out, you know, in the meantime, between time, walk good until we meet again next week under this all over scene. Yeah man, DJ Wayne saying peace,
1: walk good,
0: yeah man, we out.

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1: Thank you guys for hanging in there with us. We got two more for you. You guys ready?

0: Yeah.
1: You gotta give them the love back. The band asked me to announce two things. They got CDs for sale right over here by the ice chest. If you like what you hear, go buy a CD. This band knows hundreds of songs. If you got a request, write it on a $10 bill, throw it up on the stage. Increases your chances dramatically. We're just so happy we could pry their fingers loose from their Grammy Award. They won this year for Polka. Second one. Next year they're gonna be getting a Grammy for the best performance at the Chicken Dance. Somebody handed me this, I don't know what this means. Venomous Roach Boy, please call Tampa General Hospital for your personality transplant. I don't know what that means, but there you go. All right, so let's give it up for Brave Combo. It's the first band my daughter ever saw. She was a month old standing back there.
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1: Suncoast Blues Society.
2: Thank you much. I don't know how much time we got left, but I know it ain't much, so let's get our friends up here and do a little picking. Greg Poulos and TC, if you're hanging out there, I'd love to do one, at least one with you, if not two. In case you forgot who the guys are up here, man, we got Tim Heading on the keys. We got Dave Reinhardt on the drums.
3: We got Jimmy Griswold on guitar.
2: We got Rob McDowell on the bass. We can't do nothing without the guys. We got Greg and T coming up. Jimmy Griswold right here. That's right. Thanks, you guys. Great day so far.
4: Except for me stepping on my sunglasses. Hey, I'm going to get $1,000. That's what I get, man. What do you want to do, man? Like a shuffle or something?
5: Oh, yeah. That'd be great.
4: Well, I don't know what.
5: Oh, any old shovel will do, man. Or rock.
4: Come
5: on.
4: I'm
5: thinking
4: so loose.
5: Fine. Yeah, fine.
6: Check 1, 2.
7: Let's do it in A, and maybe start on the 5.
4: Nice.

And oh, but I guess we shouldn't talk about that now. Maybe we ought to just close the door.

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1: Here's another risk. Here's a little braggadocio I learned at Our Lady of Perpetual Help Grammar School.

0: Yeah.
1: Sure is hot out here today. Well, we're the Takers. We're from Gainesville, Florida. And we're the rowdiest band you'll see here today. So thank God we're playing at 5:30. All right, Mike.

0: We're going to do one more for you, and then Blackfinger's going to come out. It's been great. Thank you so much, everybody, for coming out tonight in the 5th Annual Americana Fest. That's right. Hey, it's Josh. I know this guy. He's crazy. Watch out for him. He's got fiddle and stuff. It's nuts. Anyway.
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2: Up in Kentucky, and you're hanging out in trailer parks. You got to put a band together, the Trailer Park Troubadours. Ansi McLean and the Trailer Park Troubadours to entertain you tonight.

0: night. Thank you. You rock.
1: All right, ladies and gentlemen, it's time to do the twist. This is from that same album. This is called the Habanera Twist.
2: All right. I'll do a little Zydeco here. Thank you, man. That was nice. Well, stay. A little boozy. Yeah, song for the late Buzu Chavez called Baba Buzu.

0: Thank you, ladies and gentlemen. We are Nervous Turkey from Tampa Bay, Florida. Very proud to represent the Bay Area. Very, very proud. Well, thank you.
1: All right, here's the Trailer Park Troubadours working hard to serve you better tonight here in the Tampa Bay Area, here at Skipper Smokehouse. You know, 15 years ago, I saw Buckwheat Zydeco here on this very stage, and I was standing right over there in the sand, and it changed my life. I was down here hanging with some friends. He said, I want to take you to a very special place. That's what we did. We hung out. All right, you know what? You know what I'm thinking, guys? It's a way cool world.
2: Oh, yeah, man.
1: That's what I'm thinking.
3: This next song is off our new record, Sundowner, and this one's called Marietta, featuring the 12-string guitar. Let's do it.

0: Thank you very much.
1: Hey, there's a shot right there.
2: What's wrong, buddy?
1: There's a shot. I want to get that shot, man. I'm sorry.
2: Oh, to all my friends. There we go. Up and over, ladies and gentlemen. Come on now.
1: Go!

0: We'll see you later, baby. 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Wait another second.
1: I wonder if Mel is still here. Mel, are you still here? You fell asleep? Mel Milton, is he still back there?
2: Mm-hmm.

0: more for y'all. Thank you so much. Thank you. Thank you.
1: You know, guys, the other night this woman offered me super sex, and I said, well, that's great. I think I'll just have the soup.
2: He told me to tell
3: the library's down the road. Okay. Oh, it's closed today. Sorry.
4: Hush, ladies and germs, there yous. Huh, James and Meathead. We're going to go to New Orleans, if y'all don't mind. We're going to do some Eddie Bowe. Eddie Bowe, sucky, sucky, ladies, put your wind up the booty machine. You know what I'm saying? 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At least five times. Thank you very, very much. Let's go. You better check your spinach, Popeye, because Olive's in the danger zone.

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1: Right on. Well, Joseph Martins is stuck in traffic, so we're going to go ahead and go. We are Thomas Wynn and the Believers from Orlando, Florida. Thank you very, very much. And Olivia and I are going to do a song or two before the whole band gets going. So hope you dig it, if you're ready, because we're ready.

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1: 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So I'm not sure we can bring them back.
2: Maybe.
1: I love these guys. All right, the Blasters are in Tampa. I don't know if they'll ever come back, but I love them now. Give them another shot. 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The Blasters back again.

0: Thank you very much.
1: Let's hear it for the Boogie Woogie Dancers.
0: Nice right up job. Front. Yeah. You got the Boogie Woogie right there.
2: This goes out to all you guys in Tampa. And we'll be back.

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American music. 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

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They want to hear some American music. American music. 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

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It's American music. It's a crazy sound that from the USA. 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
1: Thank you, guys.
2: All right. I don't know how to do a little Zydeco here. Thank you, man. That was nice. Well, stay. Little boozer, yeah. Song for the late Buzu Chavez called Baba Buzu.

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0: Hi, welcome back to Viva Frida. Let's thank Angelica and all the people at Viva Frida one more time for having us over tonight for this nice little affair. Great weather. Thank you again to Juniper Trio for opening up. Thank you all for coming out, supporting WMNF. Is there anybody from Clearwater in the house? All right. The whole Clearwater contingent is here. We don't need much of an introduction, but I do want to encourage you, again, support WMNF. 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They need it. Give a big warm WMNF welcome to Adrian Young and the Little Sadies.
1: Thank you very much, everyone. All right. All righty then.

0: Thank you very much, everybody. Thank you. All right.
1: This is called Sons and Daughters of the Gilded Age.

0: Thanks so much, you guys.
1: My head off. I have those specially made for me just down the street. Florida and California have a lot in common. I'll try to ride that parallel all night long. But the first thing that comes to mind is that we both pay for our state's education with lottery tickets. Here's a song about the number that came in 1939 and broke all the numbers houses, and the federal government said, no more interstate lotteries.
2: Thank you. Thank you so much. We are so, so honored to be part of WMNF's 2010 Americana Fest. Lots of great bands. Thank you, Ted, for thinking of us, Randy.

0: Mel is still here. Mel, are you still here? You fell asleep? Mel Milton, is he still back there?
1: There's another new one called Narrow Road.

0: our people. George Harris. 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All the diehards stuck around. They know what's coming.
1: What are we doing?
2: Start off and then call Ernie up after you guys do the next song.
0: You know, in the finest blues jam tradition, they're trying to figure out what the hell to play now. I want to introduce all these guys on stage for you. That's Chuck Riley on bass. That's Aaron Fowler on the drums. T.C. Carr on the harp. Eddie Wright on guitar. Greg Polis on guitar. Damon Fowler on guitar. Liz Pettock on the piano. Give it up. Let's go.
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5: Hangs on the one. Fuck me up already.
3: Ain't it good to be loved?
5: Say, I want the one.
6: That's the one.
0: Ready to go? Yeah. Really appreciate you all coming out tonight and coming out early to catch the early part of the show. It's going to be a... It's going to be an amazing show all the way through, so you don't want to leave, because by the end, you'll be exhausted, and you'll just be sitting out there. So don't forget, the dance floor is free. Mac likes to dance, so you know, anybody wants to take Mac out in the chair here dancing, that'd be great. Hey, one question I get all the time is, who the hell are you? I see you everywhere. So my name's Ken Torvik. I'm just a volunteer at the radio station. I helped start the Suncoast Blues Society with Larry Lisk. Neither one of us are on the board anymore. They kicked our ass off. And I always find ways to get myself back involved so they can't just throw me out and get rid of me. So don't forget to stop back there at the Suncoast Blues Society booth. Grab a newsletter. It's free. We'll be having our 12th anniversary in June here at Skipper's. It's been great having the Blues Society here for 12 years, working with Skipper's, working with WMNF. And all the local bands. And I'm happy today because we're having all local bands here to showcase what we've got in our great area. We've got some great bands. You're going to be blown away today. So thanks for coming out. And thanks to WMNF, 88.5. And without that radio station, there'd be no blues shows, you know. Not many places in this country have a radio station playing that much blues for all of our blues lovers to get and check it out. So, and to get to hear these bands so we can show off what we have here locally. WMNF's got a raffle going on tonight. Bob's back there. They've got a crowd. They've got a whole bunch of stuff. They're going to give away some Sapphire, the Upperty Blues Women with Julie Black. They're here April 10th. They've got tickets for that they're giving away. They got an MNF tribute for The Cure. Not sure we have that many Cure fans here, but that'll be fun. They're going to give away Tropical Heat Wave tickets. Tropical Heat Wave has Michael Burks playing some blues this year, along with Trombone Shorty, Chuck Prophet, Beau Soleil, the Vodka Knots, one of our great local bands. So there's some stuff they're giving away. So go on back there and buy some tickets for the raffle and enjoy it. So we're going to start it off here with a couple of good friends of the blues and the Blues Society. Got some great CDs. All the bands will have their CDs for sale back at the Blues Society booth. So please, everybody, give a warm welcome to Liz Pennock and Dr. Blues.
7: Thank you very much.
8: Oh, thank you.
7: And thanks to Ken Torvik. He's done a hell of a lot for the blues in Tampa Bay for many years. We all appreciate it very much.
8: Yes, we do.
7: And we're honored to be here with all these great local. We hate that word local because a lot of us play nationally and internationally too, but it's great that MNF

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Oops, the Morning Mix Show. 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I am sitting here waiting for your beloved DJ to get here. DJ's spaceship, he is en route. I'm just keeping you company for just a little bit while longer. You're listening to an instrumental piece called Blooming Gardens, the Instrumental Queen. And did you know that instrumental music profoundly affects the body and mind? 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So DJ Spaceship, if you're listening, don't you dare stress out. I got you covered. 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And they'll wait for you until you get here. Just be careful out there. 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This is WMNF Tampa 80.5. 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Here's another instrumental tune about those called Blooming Grooves.

other day, it was Tuesday afternoon. We sat and talked up in the summer tree. He said he had a secret for hearts afraid to dream. Then he leaned in close and whispered this to me.

It's your boy DJ EFN, one half of the Drink Champs. Hope you're having a great morning out there. You know, right now you're listening to WMNF Tampa with DJ Spaceship. Let's go.

0: Detroit's favorite. Yes, yes, WMNF 88.5. This is the man, the myth, the legend, DJ Spaceship, right here with you. But right now, I have another legend. I have Juanita. Juanita with the news. Juanita, what do you have for us?
1: Thank you, DJ Spaceship. Good morning, everybody. I'm Juanita Hurtado Huérfano with the WMNF News Headlines. It is 6:30 a.m. Governor Ron DeSantis signed James Dockett's death warrant in February, but his execution was postponed after the Florida Supreme Court demanded more DNA testing. The DNA test was inconclusive, but Dockett and his legal team were unable to access the results. They took the case back to the Florida Supreme Court, which ruled yesterday to release the results. For the executive director of Floridians for Alternatives to the Death Penalty, Grace Hanna, this decision brings hope. Her organization is advocating for an investigation into Florida's execution process and the allegations other inmates have presented.
2: You know, we had 19 executions last year. We've had six this year. It feels at times like it is nonstop. But Mr. Dockett was, you know, if we talk about this as a wall, a brick wall, Mr. Dockett was a brick that fell out of the wall, and we're continuing to see that happen.
1: Dockett is a former police officer who was convicted for the murder of an 11-year-old Teresa May McBay, but some evidence in his case has been discredited. A slot expert says massive regulatory gaps enabled operators of the Slot World attraction to import dozens of slots and failed to provide them with proper care. The attraction was planned for Orlando and is currently under investigation. At least 32 of those slots have died, either in transit or after arriving in Florida. Central Florida Public Media's Molly Durick has more.
3: Sloth World's operators had a captive wildlife permit from the Florida Fish and Wildlife Conservation Commission. The agency confirms no rule, law, or permit requirement mandates permit holders to notify FWC about animal illness or death. Rebecca Cliff is founder and director of the Sloth Conservation Foundation based in Costa Rica. She says her goal is to hold Sloth World's operators accountable and change laws.
4: What right do we have to be taking living, sentient animals that live for up to 50 years out of the wild and owning them and profiting off them? It's just a little bit dated, and I don't think it's what people want anymore.
3: Research published by the nonprofit Sloth Institute shows between 2011 and 2021, more than 1,100 sloths caught in the wild were imported to the United States. Nearly all of those live sloth shipments came through the port of Miami. In Orlando, I'm Molly Durig.
1: May 1st means the start of the Atlantic hurricane season is less than a month away. Meteorologist Andrew Wolfack from the Florida Public Radio Emergency Network has a preview.
5: If everything goes according to plan across the Atlantic Basin, we should see reduced tropical cyclone activity this season. Colorado State University released its seasonal outlook last month, which called for 13 named storms to form, 6 hurricanes, which includes 2 major storms. El Nino conditions are expected to take hold, which increases wind shear and also tends to put a cap on sea surface temperatures on the Atlantic side. While in the Pacific, we are looking at the complete opposite, with conditions conducive for tropical cyclone formation. Typically, the Atlantic Basin's first named storm forms around June 20th, but because of the slower expected season, I wouldn't be surprised if that date is pushed back a couple of weeks, with the first activity not really forming until sometime in July. The first named storm of the year will be Arthur.
1: NOAA will release its outlook for the season later this month, but forecasters widely expect it to fall in line with what CSU expects. Routes 24LX, 25LX, and Hartflex South County will no longer be in service. According to a message from Hart, riders can use Route 360LX as an alternative. Additionally, 24LX, 25LX, and Hartflex South County riders may also be able to use Enterprise Vanpool or the county's Sunshine Line. In a message to WMNF, a representative from Hart says the proposed changes come from a comprehensive operational analysis, which look at input from customers, employees, and stakeholders. In international news, the AP's Karen Shamas reports on May Day demonstrations kicking off around the world.
6: Activists worldwide kick off May Day rallies on Friday, demanding peace, higher wages and better working conditions. Rising energy prices and living costs have become major concerns. Workers in the Philippines clashed with police near the U.S. Embassy in the capital, Manila, on Friday. They're demanding higher wages following record spikes in fuel and commodity prices and a stop to the fighting in the Middle East. Workers across Taiwan demonstrated in the capital, Taipei, to press for stronger retirement protections, chanting increased retirement benefits as they marched. In Indonesia's capital, Jakarta, workers chanted slogans against the controversial job creation law and rampant corruption. Activists in the U.S. opposing President Donald Trump's policies are also planning marches. I'm Karen Shamas.
1: Traffic is slow approaching downtown Tampa on I-275 South and I-4 West. Today, it will be humid and cloudy with highs in the high 80s. Tonight, it will be partially cloudy and humid with lows in the low 70s. Tomorrow, it will be cloudy with highs in the mid 80s. I'm Juanita Hurtado Huérfano with the WMNF News Headlines. 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

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Widespread panic. Climb to safety. But the only safety I'm climbing to is the weekend, which is what I call the 15-minute break. And before that, we had Warren Hines, Man in Motion. Now, when I looked at initially, I said Man in the Mirror. And speaking of Man in the Mirror, I looked at the weather that's to come for the weekend, and it looks, thank God I'm not a meteorologist, because I don't predict weather too well. So I'll just stick to what I do best and stay right here and keep the, you know, the face for radio, as I like to say. But it looks like we're going to get some rain this weekend, which is fine by a lot of people out there. I know, you know, some of these lawns can use it. Looking brown. Anywho, back to the music. I am DJ Spaceship, the man, the myth, the legend, the maestro. Craig David, Kelly Clarkson, Brandy, Ray J, Jack Soul, and some Leela James. But you got to stay tuned so you can hear this. Stay alone. Follow the movement.

0: WMNF 88.5, Lela James featuring Anthony Hamilton. Say that, and what I'm saying now, it is time to get the news from Juanita, Juanita, Juanita. What you have for us this morning?
1: Thank you, DJ Spaceship. Good morning, everybody. I'm Juanita Hurtado Huérfano with the WMNF News Headlines. It is 7:30 a.m. The documentary Without Shade, Without Rest tells the story of the fight for heat ordinances to protect farm workers in Florida. It was screened last week in Tampa's community church and begins with the death of a Miami-Dade farm worker due to heat stroke. The tragedy inspired the campaign Que Calor, pushed by the organization We Count. We Count representative Claudia Navarro spoke at the screening.
2: We built this broad coalition because we know that workers are at the forefront facing climate adaptation, right? I think like all of these crises are compounding. We're not just talking about a worker who experiences extreme heat outdoors. What happens when he goes home or they go home and they don't have air conditioning because their landlord doesn't care enough to repair it? And so what happens when your body over a long period of time can't actually cool down?
1: The film then follows We Count's fight for a countywide heat ordinance, which stalled in 2024 when the Florida legislature passed a preemptive bill banning local municipalities from imposing any heat regulations. They partnered with the coalition of Imokel workers who had developed the Fair Food Program, in which companies like Walmart agreed to only buy produce from farmers and industries that abide by the heat regulations and worker protections set by the coalition.
2: The die of extreme heat is 100% preventable.
1: The regulations include water, shade, and heat breaks when temperatures reach above 90 degrees. They currently have agreements with 14 retail companies, many of which were achieved through protests and boycotts. Today, We Count will participate in the National May Day demonstration. They'll be in Miami advocating for fair wages and safe working conditions within the plant nursery industry. Several groups already say they're going to sue over Florida's new congressional map, but WFSU's Tristan Wood reports it may not change anything before the midterms.
3: Before it passed, Florida Democratic Party Chair Nikki Fried pledged to file suit, saying it was a violation against state constitutional prohibitions on partisan gerrymandering.
4: We are ready to not only challenge these maps with support from all of our Democratic coalition partners here in the state of Florida, across the country. The nation is watching what has happened here in the state of Florida, that democracy has fallen here in our state.
3: But those lawsuits likely won't be resolved for a while. Even if they are finished before the elections, they may not be able to change them ahead of the midterms because of something called the Purcell Principle. It keeps lower courts from changing congressional maps close to elections. Michael Morley, director of Florida State University's Election Law Center, explains.
5: You have to have the primary. You have to have the ballots printed. You have to know what candidates have qualified for the ballots. They have to have time to get signatures. Everybody needs to know what the districts actually are well in advance of both the primary and the general elections in order for those elections to be able to happen.
3: The map that was approved Wednesday gives Republicans four more favored congressional districts in Florida. I'm Tristan Wood.
1: Yesterday, four development teams presented their plans for the Tropicana Field in St. Petersburg. According to the Tampa Bay Times, the four developers are looking at the 86 acres in the historic gas plant district that are currently mostly parking locations. Mayor Ken Welch hopes to choose one or more of the proposals in June, but a contract will not be finalized until the summer of 2027, when a new mayor may hold office. Welch sees the proposals as an opportunity to invest in jobs, affordable housing, and opportunities for local businesses. A developing storm system is forecasted to Tampa Bay this weekend. Meteorologist Megan Borowski from the Florida Public Radio Emergency Network says the chances for rain will increase across central Florida late Saturday.
6: Right. So an area of low pressure is developing over the northwestern Gulf, and it'll track through the central Gulf Coast today before arriving to the Panhandle and north central Florida tomorrow. By tomorrow night, a broken line of thunderstorms should push into the I-4 corridor, and storms could linger through the late morning or early afternoon on Sunday. Now, while the risk for severe thunderstorms isn't high, I can't rule out the potential for an isolated storm that is capable of producing strong wind gusts.
1: Traffic is slow approaching downtown Tampa on I-275 South and I-4 West. Today, it will be humid and cloudy with highs in the high 80s. Tonight, it will be partially cloudy and humid with lows in the low 70s. And tomorrow, it will be cloudy with highs in the mid 80s. I'm Juanita Hurtado Huérfano with the WMNF News Headlines. 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

WMNF 88.5, George Michael, Freedom. I think that song is very fitting for the times that we're in right now, between the gas prices, the weather, and the fact that I don't have a bowl of shrimp and grits right here in front of me. Yeah, we need some freedom. That's all I got to say. We need some freedom. Going back to 1968 up until now, Inner Circle, you know, the group behind the hits like Sweat, ah la la la la long, and that classic, legendary TV show theme song, Bad Boys. I had the privilege of doing a set, doing a show, as a matter of fact, well, a gig, with the lead singer of the group, Scatta. And we did a nice engagement, and he said, hey, man, I know you guys enjoy all my old stuff, but keep in mind, we have new stuff that's coming out. So this next song, and this the kickoff this set, is a new song by Inner Circle called Stay Strong, Jam Rock Edition. So it's going to be off the album called, you know, Stay Strong, but you just stay strong and just listen. Tell me what you think. This is WMNF, and I am DJ Spaceship.

and tragedy. You shall need some love and prosperity. But I got broken dreams and tragedy. Why you had a plan on enemy, none of the strategy. Hey, say, you got to keep on walking on the road to Zion, man. You know, you got to keep on walking on the road to Zion, man.

WMNF 88.5, Damian Marley featuring Nas, Road to Zion. Last week was the release of a movie by a very iconic artist. 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I'm going to just play this song into NPR, and if you know who this artist is, I want you to send me an email to dj@wmnf.org or send me a text, the diggity dog option, 813-433-0885, and say, yeah, I know who this is. 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

0: 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Lisa Stansfield, You Can't Deny It, and What You Cannot Deny It at 88.5 is the last place on planet Earth where radio's still great. But right now, I have my special weapon. I got the man, Sean Canan, with the news you can use while you cruise and spaceship plays those tunes they call the
1: blues.
0: The floor is yours.
1: 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Good morning. I'm Sean Canan with the WMNF News headlines. It's 8:30. The Courtney Campbell Causeway will close overnight next Monday and Tuesday. According to FDOT, all travel lanes of State Road 60 in both directions between Hillsborough and Pinellas counties will close those two nights from 10 in the evening until 5 in the morning, weather permitting. Alternate routes are State Road 580, Hillsborough Avenue, and US 19, and I-275, the Howard Franklin Bridge. A new program will give some Manatee County residents financial help with critical home repairs. WMNF's Chris Young reports on how low-income residents can apply for a forgivable loan through the State Housing Initiatives Partnership, or SHIP, program.
2: Manatee County has opened applications for $1.2 million in housing rehabilitation and replacement assistance for eligible low-income households. The funds can go towards various improvements, including repairs and accessibility improvements like wider door frames and wheelchair ramps. And if the repairs are too extensive, they can demolish the home and rebuild it. Debbie Ash is the county's Housing and Community Development Coordinator.
3: We've had people that are in wheelchairs having to shower with a hose because they cannot get into their bathrooms. 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
2: Eligible households must be in unincorporated Manatee County or the city of Palmetto and meet program income and property value requirements. 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
1: Spirit Airlines is ceasing operations, resulting in 4,800 employees in Florida being laid off by next Wednesday. Now politicians are debating who is to blame for the Dania Beach-based carrier's demise. The biggest effects are in South Florida, where more than 2,500 employees are being laid off at Fort Lauderdale-Hollywood International Airport. The company also released nearly 1,600 workers in and around Orlando International Airport. Republican U.S. Senator Ashley Moody is joining Trump administration officials in pointing at former President Joe Biden, as the Justice Department under his administration blocked JetBlue from buying Spirit in 2023 for $3.8 billion.
4: We do things differently here in Florida. We don't make guttural political decisions. We look at the consequences and the long-term effect on our citizens. And I think that should have been done by the Biden administration. It wasn't. And this played out exactly how we expected it to.
1: Meanwhile, Alex Vindman, who is running to be the Democratic nominee for U.S. Senate to take on Moody in November, acknowledged the 2023 Justice Department action, but also pointed toward higher fuel costs due to the U.S.-led war on Iran. He blames Republicans who now run the federal government. In a letter to employees, Spirit warned that the massive spike in fuel prices will cost U.S. airlines billions of dollars this year. Last week, the ribbon was cut on the newly renovated Salcines Park in West Tampa. WMNF's Zoe Sachs reports it was once a hub for political and cultural gatherings.
5: Originally opened in 1991, the park has been a major cultural and historical part of West Tampa. It was named after Emiliano Salcines, a civic leader who community members called the mayor of West Tampa. Salcines was known from his popular department store, where he aided immigrants and organized local civic groups. 35 years later, the city renovated the park to create a more modernized and comfortable place to gather, while still reflecting its history and value. Tony Monk, a landscape architect with the City of Tampa's Parks and Recreation Department, says working with the community was a top priority in the renovation process.
6: The history of the community is really important to the folks who live there, and that's represented in the mural that we preserved on the wall. And the materials that we chose for the park, and the way that we emphasized gathering and community by having a nice, large, shaded shelter that really is the centerpiece of this park.
5: The park now features an ADA-approved design, making the park accessible to all community members. For more information on the history of Salcines Park, visit tampa.gov. For WMNF News, I'm Zoe Sachs.
1: There are delays on westbound I-4 most of the way from Dover to downtown Tampa. It's also slow on I-275 south most of the way from Fowler Avenue to downtown Tampa, and again in St. Pete from before Gandy Boulevard to 38th Avenue North. It'll be partly cloudy today, highs in the low 90s. Tonight, humid, overnight lows in the mid-70s. Tomorrow, partly cloudy and breezy, highs in the low 90s. Expect some rain on Monday. I'm Sean Canaan with the WMNF News headlines. 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

0: WMNF 88.5. It is I, the one and only DJ Spaceship, and I'm here with Carlo, one half of Strike Out the Dog. And again, we want to say congratulations to Rashayla on being our Mother of the Year winner. That's a package, man. Like, she got a package.
1: Yes, indeed.
0: The prize she won, that was a heck of a package. So if y'all want to do something like that for me and Lo, we're not going to say no. Just make sure you put shrimp and grits in mind, because it's got to be good shrimp and grits, though. It can't just be, you know, just anybody.
1: I'll take the grits with lemon pepper wings.
0: Okay, well, you can have that. You can have that. Now, one thing I want to do is I want you to tell the people how they can stay in contact with you and put your social media handles out there so they can stay in touch with you as well.
1: For sure. You can contact me on Facebook at Carlo Thompson, Realtor, and you can also find me on Instagram at The People's Champ, Realtor, and that's again The People's Champ, Realtor. Follow me on Instagram, see what all I got going on, see if I got something that can help you or your family out, whether you want to be a buyer, seller, or an investor. I'm here to help you out and get you to where you're trying to go. I am the People's Champ, and this is yours truly. Love you guys. Appreciate you for having me on. It's been an honor. Can't wait to come back.
0: No problem. And make sure you follow the station on all social media platforms, 885 WMNF, Instagram, TikTok, Facebook. Just keep up with everything that's going on inside and outside of the studio so that you don't feel left out, because the heat wave just happened and that went by, and that was, I mean, listen, if you don't know, you need to know. You really need to know. And every first and third Thursday, you know, you want to keep up with me and see what I have going on as well. You can follow me on all social media, so you can Strike Out the Dark out in Riverview. If bowling is your thing, then you definitely want to follow me every first and third Thursday at the Alley in Riverview. You can see me out there with my crew, with me and Carlo out there doing our thing. And just follow me on Instagram and social media at DJ Spaceship. And just make sure you do that. And we are going to have ourselves a dashing time today. 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
2: 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Ain't no crime. We always go back in time with the solid gold sounds of WMNF, the Soul Party. Join Steve the Hitman, the original rockin', Get Down Ponder, Brad the Slick, you and I, Strutton, Wolf Sutton, and the DOC. It's the Soul Party. Don't you dare miss it.

man, I tell you, I'ma tear everything down off the wall. Your picture and all, clothing, shoes, socks, everything has got to go. That's going out to Fred Hearns. Big shouts to Bruce Williams, Woody, at Marvin Knight Oriental Fish Market. 608, that's Bobby Warmike with Solid Gold Soul on 88.5 FM, today's R&B with Classic Soul. Steve the Hitman Williams on your radio now until 8 o'clock with the very best in gold. 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

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Here comes one from Chic, going out to St. Petersburg, Soul Party.

Trevor Mason in bed and bore. Our condolences goes out to the two students at USF who lost their life about a week ago. Our condolences coming from one of our dedicated listeners phoning in on tonight. It's a pre-Mother's Day show on tonight, playing a lot of gold and gonna play some Mother's Day songs because the Hitman may be out on next week, and next week is Mother's Day, so I'm gonna do it just a little bit early, play some Mother's Day songs. And happy Mother's Day to all the moms out there on tonight. 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

0: 6:33 on the Tribe. That's Wilson streaming Pickett on 88.5 FM. It's the station that is playing classic soul until 8 o'clock this evening, taking us way back. Good evening, Steve, the Hitman Williams, on your radio now until 8 o'clock this evening. And tonight, got a very special guest in on tonight, Michael Hayes from Tampa, longtime resident of the Bama Heights area. Mike, how you doing this evening?
1: Hey, Steve, I'm doing great. This is great. I'm doing fine.
0: Mike, any shouts or dedications out there on tonight?
1: I want to just shout out first to the Lord and then shout out to Bama Heights.
0: All right. Mike, any other shouts before I let you get out of here?
1: Just want to say put God first and give him a shout.
0: There you go. Appreciate you, Mike. Thanks for dropping in the radio station. We did a little running around on today, and good to see you, Mike. Take care of yourself, and thanks for dropping in this fantastic radio station.
1: Thanks, big brother Steve. It was a pleasure being around.
0: All right, Mike. You got it, man. Take care. All right, 88.5 FM, today's R&B and classic soul.

0: listening to 88.5 FM, today's R&B and classic soul. That's Plant City's own Bishop Bullwinkle. Rest in peace. It's entitled Dear Mama, a pre-Mother's Day show on 88.5. 643, if this station doesn't serve Tampa Bay, then who will? 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
1: I don't want you to think I've conceded or anything, but I've been through quite a few changes.

His brothers and sisters. Big shout's going out to Nate and Katie over in the city of St. Petersburg, keeping it locked to 88.5 FM. All right, big shout's going out to Sharon Edge over in Clearwater, one of our dedicated listeners. Big shout's going out to Linda Sanders in Tampa, Big Norris, CJ, and the crew. This station serves the greater Tampa Bay area. Here's one going out to Gloria. Thank you for phoning in. The late Tupac and dear mama. Soul Party.

0: 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This station serves Plant City, St. Petersburg, Clearwater, Lakeland, Bartow, Winter Haven, Marbury, Lake Wells, and Sebring. And it's time now to bring in a very special guest, Tampa's own Peacock. He's in the studios of 88.5 on tonight. Peacock, what's happening, man?
1: Let that be the reason. That's a whole lot happening. How you been, man?
0: Man, I've been hanging in there day by day.
1: I know that's right.
0: What about yourself?
1: Man, I've been hanging there day by day. Sometimes it just don't come out right.
0: You said it right.
1: Oh, Lord.
0: So what have Peacock been doing lately that the Tampa Bay area need to know about?
1: Okay, well, lately what I've been doing since I've been back home, you know, I was gone 6 years to Atlanta the last time I talked to you.
0: Okay.
1: So I've been back home. I just been quiet and doing what God told me to do. And
0: okay.
1: God said, make your own movie, just like Dolomite.
0: Uh-huh.
1: With no script.
0: No script.
1: With no money.
0: No money.
1: And just put it out there. Whatever you can get from T-Mobile for the cheapest budget. But sometimes that don't come out right. Cause I got some lights, and the lights broke already.
0: Okay.
1: But I end up saying I'm going to let go of my Android phone,
0: uh-huh.
1: And I got my iPhone 16.
0: Okay. What is that? I never heard of that one, Pico.
1: iPhone 16 means that you can make your own movie if uh-huh. you know how to edit just a little bit. You know what I mean?
0: I can dig it.
1: Come out right.
0: Yeah.
1: But so what God said, just shoot the movie because you've been doing it here for 30 years. So
0: 30 years.
1: I'm supposed to know something.
0: Yeah, just a little bit of something.
1: All I know how to be retarded
0: uh-huh.
1: when it's time.
0: When it's time.
1: Yeah, that means I want my check every month in my mama name. And that came out right.
0: Yeah.
1: But other than that, my movie is called That Ain't Come Out Right. It's
0: uh-huh.
1: my first and only production that I directed and shooting myself
0: uh-huh.
1: with no money involved. I'm going around Tampa getting cast members that I see out here because we got a lot of actors in here in Tampa. You know that.
0: I know that.
1: So, and they volunteering to be on this thing with me on this journey, and hopefully that I could be the Tyler Perry of Tampa, Florida.
0: Uh-huh.
1: You know, so, it's supposed to came out by Mother's Day.
0: Right.
1: But now I'm looking for the summer, and hopefully this is going to be a great project for me. You know, I got one of the cast members in here right now. I call him James Dewdrop.
0: Okay.
1: Horton. We also was in a movie with one of my great friends named Herb Williams. That movie there was called Whole Problems. It's not disrespectful. It's called HO3 Problems movie. That's on YouTube.
0: Okay.
1: But I'm trying to go all the way to Netflix.
0: Okay, yeah.
1: On a crazy check budget.
0: Right. So you're planning on hitting it big time.
1: I'm trying to hit it big time.
0: That'll work. You know?
1: So that's what we got going on now. But also, I got a few artists that's coming out. My stepson, his name is Addis Limehouse, and he plays in the movie. He just started a movie called Tank Top Tony.
0: Okay.
1: You know, and the movie is surrounded around here by kind of like true action movies that go around. You know, you know how sometimes your woman puts you out.
0: Right.
1: Back in the day, they just give you that catch a carry brown bag
0: uh-huh.
1: and tell you going back to your mama house. Okay, well, that didn't come out right. But they tell you going back to your mama house.
0: Uh-huh.
1: But now these days, you know, you end up, you made enough money, you can have a little bucket.
0: Right.
1: And you drive it, but you ain't got no license. You ain't got no license. So he get pulled over, and she glad. You know, plus he was out there chasing the paper, you know, playing with them car things. So he get knocked off. I ain't finna tell y'all the rest of the movie, but at the same time, it's a fun movie. This the special thing about this here before I finish is I get to play all my characters inside this movie. It's
0: okay.
1: Gonna be very funny.
0: Right.
1: It's coming straight out of my heart and straight from the hood. And hopefully after this here pass, I get to start shooting some other movies. So that's what's going on with me basically today's time.
0: All right. Tampa's own Peacock 702. We'll come right back with the wrap up with Peacock in just a second.
1: Let that be the reason.
0: All right. 88.5 is WMNF Tampa, St. Petersburg. It's 702 with Steve the Hitman Williams on your radio now until 8 o'clock this evening.

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I wish I had made her proud to call me son.

JB, James Brown, 1973, and Mama's Dead. Happy Mother's Day and a memorial shout to all the moms that passed away and going on to a better place. 710 at this station. 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These are the Chantels going out to Debbie Barnhart in Tampa. Gold.

0: Tampa Bay. Back in the studios of 88.5 FM is Tampa's own comedian, Peacock. Peacock, closing words. What you got for us?
1: All right, the closing words. First of all, it's the world famous Peacock.
0: That's right.
1: That'd be the reason. That came all right. So what I want to say right now is, rest in heaven to my godfather, David Lee Gates Sr. I love you, Pops. Malik did his thing. Salute. And now I want to just turn it over to, I'm going to say, Ishmael did his thing. Ishmael Gates did his thing. He graduated from college. So right now I want to just turn it over to my main man, James Dudrop Horton.
0: All right, James, what's happening, man? How you doing this evening?
2: I'm doing pretty good, Hitman Steve. Thank you for bringing me on to 88.5.
0: Yes, sir.
2: A little bit about me. I'm a retired senior chief petty officer in the Navy, and I have three kids.
0: And thanks for your service.
2: Well, thank you. My son, I'm a twin, and my son had a set of twins.
0: Okay.
2: So I wrote a book called Twin Dragons Legacy Bloodlines, and once I did that, I'm turning the book into an animation series that's on the same, on the YouTube page, that's the same name. When I did that, I created a song called Brother, I Got Your Back for the theme song. But now, I done turned this theme song, added a little Spanish twist to it, because half my half the kids, the twins, are half black and half Puerto Rican.
0: Okay.
2: So when you hear this song, it's so uplifting. It make you want to feel like, hey, I got to support my brother. So I'm looking forward to everyone listening to that song. And then I got another little song that's playing in the club. It's called Work Those Hips, the Spanish Club Edition.
0: Okay.
2: And I'm telling you, this is really banging.
0: Wow, appreciate that. And where are you originally from?
2: I'm originally from Houston, Texas.
0: Okay, okay. So far, you stay in Tampa. Everything, it's been pretty good?
2: It's pretty good. I live out in Riverview. Peacock helped get me into the movie Whole Problems. That's on YouTube, and I appreciate that opportunity to play Dewdrop or Dirty Cop.
0: All right, more power to you. Appreciate you dropping in the radio station. Any closing words?
2: Hey, go check out the animation series and listen to Brother, I Got Your Back, Spanish edition.
0: All right, appreciate you guys. All right, it's time now. It's time, Tampa Bay, for Who Did It Better. And tonight, we are coming your way with more continuous hits from back in the days. All right, Joe Simon did a song called, let's see, Misty Blues, 1968 by Joe Simon. Dorothy Moore came back and did the same song in 1976. At the conclusion, we're going to need 25 calls at the conclusion of Who Did It Better. Once again, Joe Simon did the song 1968, Dorothy Moore 1976. At the conclusion, 25 calls at this station.

1968, Joe Simon and Misty Blue. All right, let's go back to 1976. Here's Dorothy Moore at the conclusion. 25 calls at 88.5 FM. On who? Who did it better?

95 FM, Dorothy Moore and Misty Blues, 1976. Just in front of that, 1968, Joe Simon and Misty Blues. All right, it's time now. We need 25 powerful calls coming in this station at 813. It's 239-9663 on a pre-Mother's Day weekend. Phone in. Need to hear from you on who did it better.

boys to men, pre-Mother's Day show and mama. The hitman will probably be out on next week, still undecided, so I'm playing some Mother's Day songs for you on tonight. Happy Mother's Day to all the moms in heaven and still on earth. We love you. All right, let's continue. We need about maybe 9 calls on who did it better. 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It's 239-9663 on 88.5 FM. Big shouts to Linda Sanders and the crew, Slick and Barbara over in the city of St. Pete, Ricky Williams, Sheila Jackson, Auntie Bob, Cha-Cha, get well, I love you. Michelle Williams, rest in peace, mama. Love you. Big girl, Gloria J.

0: some money and some love. And make sure you tell them that you love them. On Mother's Day next week. Stay tuned for the Soul Kitchen coming up next with Big Eddie G and David Bryant. Right after that, the legendary DJ Son, Chuck Core Jr. and Flash Mike Friday. All right, 7:57, got another guest in the studio of 88.5 FM. And Basil, he's in the station. Can you please tell the Tampa Bay area what you got going on and what the, you know, some of the things that you've been doing and some of the up-and-coming things?
1: What's going on? What's going on? Hey, man, thank you for having me on the show.
0: No problem.
1: You know what I'm saying? This your boy, Basil. Yes, I got a lot of things going on, man. I've been an artist over here in Tampa for about 20-plus years.
0: Okay.
1: You know what I'm saying? Now, artist and a producer. Been producing a lot of people in the Tampa Bay area as well as myself. You know what I'm saying? So I got a lot of things going on. A lot of exciting things going on. Got a song, Toxic, right now that's coming out. It's a remix that I already have. So if you haven't heard the original, you need to go see the original. It's the reggaeton dance mix. It's going to be a real good vibe. So I need y'all to go check it out. So hopefully we can, you know, play it here next week or something like that.
0: That'll work. Basil, if someone wanted to get in touch with you or check out your music, how can they do that?
1: All right, this is what you're going to do. Instagram, Basil Music. That's B-E-Z-E-L, music. You know what I'm saying? You have YouTube. That's Basil Music. Everything's all the same. B-E-Z-E-L Music. Follow me. You can hit me up on iTunes. You can see the songs that I have and the videos that I have out there. Currently, I have Winner that's out there right now. It's doing really good. Go check it out. It's going to be great.
0: All right. If a young person wanted to get in touch with you or wanted to start doing music, what can you tell them for us to get them started?
1: Just do it. Start. You know what I'm saying? Don't sit around. Don't do what you have to do. Just go ahead and do it. You needed to get it done. Make a list. Write it down. Just start. Just move. As long as you keep moving and be consistent, you'll be all right.
0: All right, closing words.
1: Closing words. This is your boy, Basil. Go check me out. Have a new, the music video for Toxic is coming out soon, too, as well. We're shooting that in a couple of weeks. Go check out my music on IG and YouTube and iTunes and Spotify. Basil, B-E-Z-E-L. Thank you, Hitman 98.5, and happy Mother's Day to all the beautiful mothers, including my wife. Love
0: all
1: y'all.
0: Right. Appreciate you. Take care.
1: All right.
0: All right. Tampa Bay, that's going to put the wraps on it. Until next week, be as God's will. This is WMNF Tampa, St. Petersburg. And tonight, we spotlighted Joe Simon, 1968. Dorothy Moore, 1976. And here comes the final tally on tonight. Joe Simon coming in with 5 calls. Dorothy Moore coming in with 21. And we did get 26 calls. Basil, Peacock, and all the crew, thank you guys for dropping in. Garrett, any closing words on tonight? All right. This is WMNF Tampa St. Pete. It's 8 o'clock. We'll talk to you. WMNF Tampa St. Pete. NPR News out of D.C. is up next.

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1: 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And turn it up. We got some great music for you tonight. With a little bit of Chaka Khan.

Live WMNF in Tampa, and this is the Soul Kitchen, and this is David, Mr. White Pepper Bryant. We do not have Big Eddie G in tonight. Unfortunately, he's got some business to take care of, but he's doing fine, and I'm going to hold it down for you. I think I can hold down the kitchen without burning it down. We'll have to see. I'm usually the sous chef here, so but hope you guys enjoy the show. If you're not familiar with the Soul Kitchen, we usually play a little soul and R&B across the decades, some little bit of jazz, a little bit of funk. Just we have a pretty good mix here, and we've had the show going on for several years now, so hope you all enjoy it. And it's going to be a fun evening. I've got a lot of great songs planned for you. And we just heard the great Chaka Khan singing Some Love, and that was a classic for sure. And for my picks tonight, I actually have three picks that I think you guys will enjoy. They're all kind of longish covers, but the first one coming up is Wendy Moten doing As by Stevie Wonder. And then I have a classic, the classic Careless Whisper by Wham. But this is a really cool kind of jazzy version, that jazzy funk version by Dave Koz and Montel Jordan. And then I have something a little bit unusual, Mumford and Sons doing an Elton John cover, Someone Saved My Life Tonight, which is a really amazing song. And then Nighttime in the Switching Yard by Warren Zevon. And then after that, I'm going to try to squeeze in a request from Mr. Blackman for Chic doing My Forbidden Lover. Since I'm here solo tonight, and it's a little bit, it's a lot to cover all the buttons and all pushing everything, I am going to request that y'all, if you want requests, go ahead and send them to me via an email at dj@wmnf.org, or send me a text at 813-433-0885, as opposed to a call, just because it's a lot to cover on one night. And I did want to give a shout out to the Tampa Bay Lightning. They're in a must-win game tonight in Montreal, so I'm hoping that they win tonight so they can continue on in the playoffs. They've been, you know, knocked out in the first round for the last few years now, unfortunately. So hopefully they'll do better. And then the Rays versus the Giants tonight, and I know somebody is watching that, a good friend and cousin of mine out in the Bay Area. She says she's got the Giants versus the Rays on the TV and listening to Soul Kitchen on the radio on the live stream. And she's preparing an early dinner, leftover fried chicken with a small salad. And she said, don't burn the chicken. I was going to say, don't burn the chicken down, but it's don't burn the kitchen down. Exactly. Oh, and I forgot to mention, Mr. Blackman also mentioned what he's having for dinner tonight. Dinner is spaghetti with strawberry mixed drink. And if you guys have info on what you're having for dinner tonight, I'd love to hear it. I mean, this is the Soul Kitchen. So again, you can send me an email at dj@wmnf.org or text 813-433-0885. But yeah, stay tuned. I hope you'll dig these covers. This Stevie Wonder cover is especially good. Wendy Moten, who I'm not too familiar with. I just kind of discovered her, but she's really, really talented. So hope y'all dig it. So turn it up. And again, thank you for joining me on the Soul Kitchen.

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You're listening to WMNF 88.5 in Tampa, and this is the Soul Kitchen, and you're listening to Mr. White Pep, David Bryant. Hope you guys are enjoying the show tonight. I've had some good feedback already from several folks. Let me see. I heard from Gemini, who said that she's going out for seafood with a friend tonight, and says, hope you're enjoying tonight's chef status. Like I said, usually doing sous chef status, but Big Eddie G is out tonight, so I'm covering, and everything's going great so far. Here, let me play a little background music for you, by the way. And then we also heard from Tom and Melanie, and they're really digging the show tonight, too. They said, really enjoying your lineup tonight. Thanks for a great show. So thank you so much. And I also heard from, heard from Charles in Tampa, said he's rocking some store-bought five-cheese tortellini in my homemade one-pan saucer sauce seasoned with plenty of love, and said good luck holding down the fort there by yourself tonight. Yeah, everything's going good so far, but thank you all for tuning in. One thing I forgot to do earlier was thank the amazing Jim Bannon, the former host of the Rustic Soul Show. He covered for Big Eddie G and I last week, and he's actually going to be coming in for us next week as well on May 8th. So just wanted to give him a quick shout out, and thank you so much, Jim, for all your help. And I also wanted to give a quick shout out to Steve the Hitman. He put on a really good show tonight. And then I got to meet Peacock and James Horton out in the parking lot. And I'm going to check out some tunes that James Horton has produced just recently. So definitely going to be checking that out. But just wanted to give those guys a shout out as well. And make sure you guys stay tuned for later on tonight for Chuck Core Jr., Mr. Daddy Wang Dang with a good thing. He's going to be putting it in you or putting it on you on Flashback Friday. So that starts at 10 o'clock after NPR News. So definitely stay tuned for that. So coming up next, I've got some more tunes for you. We're going to start off with, make sure I've got everything here. We're going to start off with Bernard Wright doing the classic Move Your Body. And then we've got Mariah Carey doing Always Be My Baby. The Spinners doing I'm Coming Home, and Ugly Duckling, I Did It Like This, and the classic Prince doing Little Red Corvette. And then, of course, we are going to slip in that request from Mr. Blackman for My Forbidden Lover from Chic as well. So hope you guys enjoy this upcoming set. Again, thank you all so much for tuning in. If you have any requests or if you want to let me know what you're having for dinner tonight, you can either email me at dj@wmnf.org or text 813-433-0885. And again, let's tune in to a little bit of Bernard here. Hope you guys are digging it. Thanks.

You are listening to WMNF 88.5, and this is The Soul Kitchen. And I hope you guys are digging the music tonight. We've had some good feedback from folks who have been tuning in tonight, some great emails and texts. And it's really nice to hear from all y'all. One thing I want to mention before I forget is that I was at Tropical Heat Wave last weekend, and that was so much fun. It was really some amazing music and great bands. The Betty Fox Band and McKinley, the blues guy. Cracker was really great. One thing that was really neat was the Silent Disco, and that was up on the fourth floor. And two of our regular programmers, Scott Elliott and DJ Senflow, were up there doing the DJ for Silent Disco. And then one other guy whose name I did not catch. But all three of them did an amazing job, and it was really a lot of fun, and it was kind of funny watching, if you didn't have your headphones on and you watched people dancing, you didn't know what they were dancing to, per se, unless you had the headphones. So you kind of need to be there to experience it, but it was a lot of fun. It was definitely first time I've done silent disco, and it was really quite an experience. I also wanted to mention that the Poetry Is Spoken Word Poetry folks did a really great showcase in the theater at the Cuban Club, where the heat wave was held. And that was also really amazing. So, and Elin Jewell was another really great performer. So, yeah, and Half Gun Will Travel. Man, there was just so many good bands there. Good vibes, great people. So if you missed Heat Wave this year, make sure you guys check it out next year, because it's something you really just can't miss. It's just amazing. So let me see what we have coming up next. I wanted to read a few emails that came through and texts. We heard from Cliff from Tampa. He said, I'm having tacos and Heineken seasoning the meat for my wife's birthday tomorrow, or wife's birthday party tomorrow. So thank you, Cliff. He had a request for Sheila E., and I'm going to be playing some Sheila E. here shortly for him. And then, let's see, we heard from Helen and Art in Lake Como, and they said dinner was grilled New York strip steak with baked potato and asparagus, chocolate dessert, or chocolate pudding for dessert. So thank you, Art and Helen. It's always good to hear from you guys. And then we heard from our friend Steve up in North Carolina. He said he was digging the Chaka Khan and Isley Brothers and Warren Zevon. He said his menu tonight is tuna sub with tomatoes, romaine, Hellman's olive oil mayo, made it himself, and plus a bag of Zapp's potato chips, and of course a cheap, not so cheap bottle of Merlot. And he said the Cleveland Cavaliers are down by 10 points at the half to the Toronto Raptors. As it reminds me, I kind of need to check later, see how the Lightning are doing. The Lightning really need to win this game tonight, or they're out of the playoffs. So for God's sake, you guys got to pull it off this time, dang it. So let me see. We also heard from my cousin Kate. Oh, and she said that the Rays beat the Giants 3-0. So that's terrific news on the Rays. And the Rays have been actually playing pretty well lately. They've been doing good. I need to get over to the Trop to see a game sometime soon. So coming up next, let's see what we got for you. We have the great Whitney Houston singing My Love Is Your Love. And then another great, who's actually got a movie biopic out right now, Michael Jackson, doing Get on the Floor from the Off the Wall album. Every Day of the Week by Jade. And then we've got Like This and Like That featuring Mr. Malik with Monica. And then finally, Night Cruising by the Bar K's. And like I said, I'm going to squeeze in that Sheila E. for Cliff as well. But again, thank you all for tuning in. Again, this is The Soul Kitchen on WMNF 88.5 FM. Don't forget to stay tuned for Daddy Wang Dang with a Good Thing. Chuck Core Jr. He's going to be playing some great tunes and driving the bus for Flashback Friday tonight. So make sure you stay tuned. One thing I want to mention, too, Chuck was over at Tampa Bay Black Heritage Festival, which unfortunately was the same week and his heat wave, but I was a little bit jealous because he got to see Tina P, who's a really great singer, and her best known song is called Roll That Nookie.
And so I highly recommend checking it out on YouTube if you get a chance. It was a really great song, but it was cool that that Chuck was there, and he actually got to see a little bit of Betty Fox Band at the Heat Wave also. So anyway, turn it up. We got some good music coming up. Whitney Houston.

Hey, I forgot to thank Jerry from St. Pete, who had that request for Roxy Music, Rain, Rain, Rain, at the end of that last set. He said that he wants credit if we do get some rain this weekend. He said he's a farmer, so he really needs the rain. And we are actually supposed to get rain this weekend, so maybe that'll help. But it's kind of like a rain song, rain dance kind of thing, maybe. We'll see. But, yeah, we definitely need the rain. Goodness gracious. Anyway, here comes Michael Jackson.

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Hey, I hope you guys are digging the show tonight. This is David, Mr. White Pepper Bryant, spinning some tunes for you. We just heard Night Cruising by the Bar K's. And let's see. I did hear from some other folks. Let's see. Oh, it was actually the other David. He was checking in, said he had, the show is fun as always. Man, I cannot speak tonight. I'm getting too tired. He said he really enjoyed the George Michael and Roxy music. And he said, making chicken breast stuffed with wild rice, sweet peppers, onion, and garlic. That does sound really good, David. So thank you for tuning in tonight. So I think I better dive right back into the music. I only probably have time for about one more set here. So coming up next, I've got Jagged Edge doing a classic called Walked Out of Heaven. And then we have the Queen of Soul, Aretha Franklin, doing I Wish It Would Rain. And then I think we'll have time to get in How Deep Is Your Love by Keith Sweat, and possibly squeeze in a little bit of DJ Jazzy Jeff and the Fresh Prince, but we might be running out of time on that one. So we'll see how it goes. But anyway, turn it up for Jagged Edge, Walked Out of Heaven.

Well, we just got about wrap it up here with the Soul Kitchen, closing up the kitchen on a Friday night. Hope you guys enjoyed the show. And again, thank you all for tuning in. And we are going to be coming back next week. Actually, Eddie G and I are not coming back. We actually have the great Rustic Soul Seasoning, Jim Bannon, covering for us next week. So, and again, many thanks to Jim for all his help. He puts on a really good show, too. So make sure you guys stay tuned for next week. That Earth, Wind, and Fire that you heard just a minute ago, that was a request from Blue Jay. So glad we could squeeze that in for her. And sounds like she had a busy day today and pretty tired, but I'm glad we could play that for her. So again, you're listening to WMNF Tampa. And make sure you stay tuned for Chuck Core Jr. with Flashback Friday. And I'll squeeze in a little bit of Gravy Train for you as we usually close out the show. Thanks again for tuning in. Bye. Let's see, where is Gravy Train? Oh, here it is.

0: well. Good evening, Great Tampa Bay, surrounding areas. Those listening on the World Wide Web, you're tuned in to Flashback Friday with yours truly, Chuck Core Jr. I'm the one that's going to do it to you, Daddy Wang Dang with the good thing. I want to send some love up and out to the Soul Kitchen, my man Dave White Pepper Bryant. He handling this business by himself, so you know what that means? I've got to handle mine. So with that said, this is the show better designed with you in mind to put that glide in your slide, dip in your hip, cut in your strut, and soulful swing in your thing. If you can't dig it, I think you might have a hole in your soul. I'm often imitated, but never ever duplicated. Before me, there was one, and I am his son. And after me, there shall be no more. So tell me, how in the world can you lose with the stuff I use? While them other brothers out there laughing and joking, Chuck Core Jr. steady cooking, stroking, and smoking. Because there is no other like this. One sweet, sexy soul brother. Tall, tan, and fly. Anytime you want me, baby, I am your guy. I'm not single, but I love to mingle. Do you think you want to mingle with me, baby? You know, I feel like I got a rhythm jammed in my front hip pocket, so come on and get baptized. I'm all you need, because I'm just your speed. I make your knees freeze and your liver quiver. Each and every groove, I sure enough, make you want to move. So open your doors and your windows wide so my voice can be heard all along, then in the outside. For many, many miles around, people love to hear that Chuck Core Jr. get down sound. You know if I got it, you want it. Then again, you think you need it? All you got to do is come get it. Because you know, if I can't put this thing in you, I'm going to put it on you. Flashback Friday, y'all. Daddy Wang Dang with the good thing is back in your ear hole. Miss Stephanie filled in for me last week, so I want to send some love up and out to Miss Stephanie for holding it down. She filled a hole for me, but guess what? Can't nobody fill a hole like Daddy. You know how I do that thing. I take care of them ear holes each and every Friday from 10 to midnight. I hook you up with that Southern soul. Some blues that you can use. A little bit of this and a little bit of that. All you got to do is hit me up on the studio line, 813-239-9663. That's that ring-a-ling on the ding-a-ling. Also, the text, 813-433-0885. And the email is dj@wmnf.org. Now, you know Daddy gonna do it to you. You know Daddy was gone, so you know he gotta make sure he take care of you. But I got my man Frank Johnson. He should be calling in. He sings the song, Hate on Me, Believe Him. He does a couple collabs with King George, 803 Fresh. So hopefully he hits us up tonight, do a small interview with him. Once again, the studio line is 813-239-9663. The phones are ringing already, so let me go ahead and get into the groove. As you know, we always start everything off with Steve the Hitman. Steve, you think you can help a brother out?
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0: All right, looks like those phones are ringing. Let me go ahead and do that thing to you real quick. Come on now. Let Daddy sing to you. Oh, sookie, sookie now. I'm ready to get in that box, y'all. Y'all ready to let me come inside?
2: I'm the man.
0: What you got?

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1: All right, once again, you're tuned in Flashback Friday. Daddy Wang Dang with the good thing going to be in your hole for the next 2 hours. So if anybody asks you what you do on Friday night from 10 to midnight, just look them straight in the eye and say nothing, honey. 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Let me tell you who checked in. Miss Cookie from Palmetto. Ken and Brenda from Dade City. And you know Jadelle Green checked in. She said, Daddy, where my side piece at? This is all the side pieces and all the pieces on the side. Get in where you fit in with Daddy, y'all.
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0: Dale Green, you put a request in for that. You know, Daddy got you, but you know what Daddy gonna do? Daddy gonna give you the answer to side piece.
1: Yeah, look, I ain't never coming home no more.
0: This is the latest version. You already

0: I say you're hanging out with your Friday night box rocking Daddy Wang Dang with the good thing. In the ear hole, that is Veronica Riel, Lacey, and Miss Portia. That's the side piece, the ladies' version, y'all. Flashing back on Friday with Daddy. Come on now. You know how we do it each and every Friday night from 10 o'clock to midnight. Blue Jay, where you at?
1: Ladies and gentlemen, this is the Swingers Anthem.
0: I say Blue Jay, where you at?
1: Get on the dance floor, and I'm going to do what I do.
0: Go ahead and swing that thing.

right, Daddy doing that thing to you. I got a lot of emails, texts, and Daddy, you rocking the box. Welcome back. Let's see. Blue Jay checked in. Louise from Tampa, Steve from Ocala, DJ Vicky up there in Hot Atlanta, Janie May and the Bass Guy from Hard Bargain, John from the Bronx, Skate Girl, Ella Dunn, Deidre from Albuquerque, New Mexico, and Regina from Riverview. Now let me go and put this in the ear hole. How about this one? Believe it if you want to. Frank Johnson, King George.

0: flashing back on Friday, where Daddy Wang Dang with the good thing all inside your ear hole. You know how I do this thing each and every Friday night. You know how to check in with Daddy, and you know what you got to do. Flashing back. Let me go ahead and push this button over here, get this out of the way.
1: Hey, what's going down, family? It's your resident chef, Big Eddie G.

Man, let's see. What we had here on my list? Frank Johnson and King George, Believe Him. Tucker, Forever Swing, Veronica Rael, featuring Lacey and Miss Portia, My Side Piece, the ladies' version. Pokey Bear and the Gang, My Side Piece. Frank Lucas kicked everything off with The Man with the Singing Ding-a-Ling. Also, let's see. George Benson Breezin', you know, that's my theme song. I kick everything off with that. So the last song I put in the ear hole was Frank Johnson, Believe Him. And how about I Can't Believe This Is My Man, Derek, the Change Man. Let me slow this groove down for you a little bit.

right. That's the sound of my man Derek the Change Man Smith. And let me tell you who checked in. Art and Helen on the porch looking at the stars. They're going to be riding the bus. Alfonso and Linda checked in. They're going to be riding the bus. Once again, Regina from Riverview. And if you put a request in, I'm about to go ahead and get them knocked out one by one. Let's see. This is Stevie Wonder, Ken, Brenda, Dade City. He's Mr. Know-It-All. That's Mr. You asked for it, you got it. All in your ear hole.

That's going out to Brent. Ken and Brenda, Dade City, you ask for it, you got it. Another request, Louise, Tampa, you ask for it, you got it. Daddy gonna put it all in your ear hole. Beep, beep, beep, going back that thing up. I know you're dragging that wagon. Come on now. Linda Sanders, you know I got you. Irene Butler from L.A. That's the big L and the little A, Louisiana. Idiot 88.5.

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1: Deidre, Albuquerque, New Mexico. 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Daddy ready to download. 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

here, baby. 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

0: Your Friday night box rocker, Daddy Wang Dang, all of that thing, y'all. Flashback Friday, y'all. You know, we're the right station on the left-hand side of your dial. Once again, Deirdre, Albuquerque, New Mexico. You asked for that, you got it.
1: I'ma put it in.
0: Oh, yeah. Let's get that bus ready, y'all.
1: Look down at it. Wipe it off and then put it back in. I'ma take
0: Janie Mae, you asked for it, you got it.

Daddy Wang Dang with the good thing, changing that oil, getting that bus ready. Let's go and do some walking, y'all. You know, music sounds this good, you shouldn't have on nothing. Nothing but your radio. You don't want to take them off, just go and pinch them to the side. Let Daddy sneak a peek. Oh, I see that thing. Your Friday night box rocker. Linda Sanders, you asked for it, you got it. All in your ear hole.

I see you like the way Daddy put that hurt on you. That's Black Moses. Walk on by. You're tuned in to Flashback Friday. WMNF Tampa, you know we're the right station on the left-hand side of your dial. 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WMNF Tampa. Somebody blow my horn. Oh, that felt so good. Y'all ready to ride Daddy's bus? I said, you ready to ride on Daddy's bus? Let me explain the rules. Whatever happens on the bus stays on the bus. You show me yours, I'll show you mine. You touch mine, I'm going to touch yours. You know how we do it each and every Friday night. If anybody asks you what you're doing on the bus, look them straight in the eye, say nothing, honey. I'm just hanging out my Friday night organ donor, getting my Friday night ear gas. Satisfaction's guaranteed. I said, y'all ready to see who's going to be riding the bus tonight? Just got a phone call from Omega Sci-Fi Fraternity Incorporated. The Zeta Phi Betas, y'all. They said they hanging out together over in Newport Richie. Checking out Daddy, want to ride the bus. Walt Sanders, Kiel, Lakeland, you know I got you. Tanya, Monica, you know I got you. Linda Sanders, you, I got you and your crew and CJ. Alfonso, Linda, you know I got you to ride. We're going to take the bus down to Louisiana, y'all. We got Irene Butler down there. Pick up Regina, her cousin, in Riverview. Deirdre, Albuquerque, New Mexico. Ella Dunn, you know I got you. Skate Girl, John from the Bronx. I got the bass guy, Janie May. DJ Vicky up there in Hot Atlanta. Gonna get that sugar from Daddy. My man Steve from Ocala. Louise, Tampa. Blue Jay, you know I got you. Art and Helen hanging out on the porch. Looking at the stars, listening to Daddy. Miss Cookie down there in Palmetto. You know I got you and your crew. Ken, Brenda, Dade City. Jadelle Green, you know I got you and your crew as well. Come on now.

All right, let's take the bus over to Dade City, pick up my baby girl in Farmington Hills. Jeff and Kate, you know I got you. Got the Totals down there in Ruston. My grandson, Mr. Stank Stank. Jay and Vern, Sanford Deltona. Mullet Man, rest in peace. Brenda Barnes, Temple Terrace, A1A on deck. Burt Cunningham, rest in peace, Joe Cunningham. Beanie Baby, Hashim, Chris, Tishambi, that's Mattapan to get down land. Hernbrook, Massachusetts, my brother Arker, rest in peace. Karen, Desmond, Los Angeles, California, Kajana, Nick, Drew, Clyla, Diego, Mary, Carolina, my brother Jeremiah. Take the bus over to Northview Hills. Kathy Stokes, Miss Joanne, got the Newtons over there. Greg and Jeff, Aunt Gloria, Aunt Carrie, Cantrice, Gwen, Katie, Texas, y'all. Who we got in Texas? We got Warnell, Tahir, Jonah, John, John, Inga, Waxahachie, Texas. Got the Garretts over there. Linda, Naheem, G, Sylvester, Joseph. Goodyear, Arizona. We got Bree, Maverick, Aria, my RV tailgaters, Mike, Tony Stokes, Brent LeBaron. Got the twins, y'all. Sammy, Insane, Nephew David, United States Navy, Scotty Too Hotty, USS Princeton, CG-59, San Diego, California, y'all. Got the Styles family down there in Pompano Beach, the Davis family, Fort Lauderdale, Deerfield Beach, Tammy, Daryl, Oscar. Let's go over to La Gambia, Burkina Faso, lovely Renee, Cherno, John Hoffman, Micronesia Blue Society, over in Guam, 8,000 miles away, Janice Williams, Teresa Williams, Steve Williams, Janice Starling, and all kidney patient support group. Take the bus up to Duval County, y'all. Who we got up there? Bill is dog patients. Steve Milliken, Steve Boyd, Marlo, Big Eric, Little Eric, Tasha, Albuquerque, New Mexico, Father Ann, Rocky, Deidre, Uncle Max, Daddy Do-to-Do So Good. I say, Daddy Do-to-Do So Good, make that doodoo stink, y'all. Come on now. Ain't nothing like some good old stank doodle. Doodle stank so good, say woo. Let's get the family plans, y'all. Jadell Green, Anton Brown, Lee Waters, John Williams, Theodis Brown, Marquise Green, Jaden Brown, Woody Wop, Eli Johnson, Hound Dog, Courtney Brown. Take the bus over to St. Petersburg, 54th Avenue on the south side. Joyce, James Robinson. Rest in peace, Honey Bunch. Got the Shorters, y'all. My man Mike Shorter, Antoinette, Dale Shorter, Nate Shaw, Charles McCray, the Roundtrees, Ida, and Nathaniel, Howard, Rosalind, Valerie Williams, Margaret, Arias, Gloria Shorter. Got Linda Sanders, her and her crew, CJ, Danielle, Victoria, Sosa, Mama Nancy, Mama Carolyn, Jada, Jalea, Big Norris. She shared over in 26th Avenue on the south side in St. Petersburg. Get, Miss Robin, Ida, Duke, the brother-in-law, Bobby Lee, Yank, Smooth, Boy, Cannon, Kenny, China Doll Trina, Lillian, Jabba, Miss Bacon, Man Boo Boo, Soul Party, Steve the Hitman, Nenny, Miss Stephanie, Auntie Barbara, Ricky Williams. Rest in peace going out to Tony Ferentino, Skip the Dip, the DOC, Mama Williams. Also, Regina from Riverview just checked in. She said, Daddy, I'm a Zeta too. So shout out to you and all her sorrows. She said, sweet. Aw, oh, Sookie, Sookie down. Come on now. Want to give some extra love out to my man, Jay Tunes. Get well, brother. I say get well. Can't nobody do the do like Daddy. Oh, flashing back Friday, y'all. Come on. Riding on Daddy's bus. 11:06, time check it if you will. I think I got everybody in. I think I got everybody. Let's go and see if we can find us a Southern woman, y'all. All right, let's go and pull that bus in. I took it out and I got to put it back in, y'all. Come on now. Where my Southern women at? Some of that Southern soul for your hole. Can't nobody do it to you like Daddy.

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Yeah. 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You know how we do it. Tell them what you heard, M. Kelly.

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1: All right, you're tuned in to Flashback Friday. And Frank, that's you on the phone, brother?
0: Yes, sir. How you doing?
1: Oh, good, good, good. I just got through playing one of your songs. Let's see. Hate on Me?
0: Man, I appreciate it, bro.
1: All right, all right. So tell me what you got going on.
0: Well, man, right now I'm on the way home from Columbia, South Carolina. I had a show tonight.
1: Okay.
0: I wanted to make sure I tapped in with you, man. I'm glad to be here.
1: Okay, good, good. I'm glad. I'm going to put you some of your music in the background.
0: Okay.
1: Now I'm loving on you. All right. You hear that? Let's leave with you. I got you in the background. But anyway, tell everybody who you are, Frank Johnson. Or what you got going on, Frank?
0: Well, how you doing? My name is Frank Johnson, son of soul artist, really soul R&B artist. Shout out to King George Music Group. Man, it's a pleasure to be able to have my music heard around the world.
1: Okay, good, good. And where you from?
0: Greenville, South Carolina.
1: Oh, great. South Carolina. You from what we call South Kakalaki?
0: Yes, sir.
1: All right, all right. And you say you're doing Southern Soul, right?
0: Yes, sir. A little bit of everything, but yeah, right now, yes, sir. Southern Soul.
1: Okay, good, good. And so are you on tour right now currently?
0: Currently, this is 5 days. Every 2 weeks, every 3 weeks.
1: Okay, well, good, good, good for you.
0: Sometimes I have about two, three in a row. Sometimes
1: okay.
0: I have one out.
1: All right, well, if you would, tell everybody something about Frank Johnson, if you would, if they don't know who you are. You know, I bump your music, so let them know about Frank, please.
0: Yes, sir, yes, sir. Thank you so much, man. I'll tell you this. If you want to know anything about Frank, that if somebody told you something about me, go ahead and believe it.
1: I just got through playing that song, brother.
0: I mean, that's all of me, man. I'm a Gemini. My daddy is a preacher. I just love music. I play piano and I sing. That's the creator, bro.
1: Okay, all right. So if people want to get in contact with Frank, you got like sites and stuff like that? You on YouTube, Spotify?
0: Yes, sir. Well, that's just Frank Johnson anywhere. Management is King George Music Group, so you can, you know, either call Lakeisha Farrar or you can reach out to Monica Payne. You can find those sources on my social media. And it's work.
1: All right, we want to make sure we thank Monica because Monica been trying to call me all night. But you know, I'm a one man show here. I'm the personality. I run the board. I'm the engineer the whole nine. But I'm glad I got a chance to talk to you. But if you would, real quick, tell us about some of the songs that you.

0: Okay, got you.
1: Because
0: the songs that I'm up to date with, you know, Believe Me with King George, Leave With You, and you got a slow ballad there. What's that, Sweet Love?
1: Yes, sir. Yes, sir. That's one of the first
0: records. Yeah, you know, I love that. That's a good ballad right there. I'm going to try to squeeze that one in tonight.
1: Yeah, but I'm on the way home from the show. I'm sorry, so I'm out here driving. I'm talking to you at the same time. I'm gonna eat chicken wings all at the same time.
0: All right, well, hey, this is what you do. You go ahead and handle your business. I'm glad you got a chance to call in tonight. But if you could, give them your information in which they need, and I need you to be safe on the road, okay, brother?
1: Most definitely. You will be able to check all the information for the numbers on Facebook, Instagram. Thank you so much.
0: All right, and thank you. We really appreciate it. Like I said, you be safe, and we'll make sure we reconnect again another night when you're not on the road traveling, okay?
1: Well, yes, sir.
0: All right, I appreciate you.
1: Thank you.

0: All right, this is a request from my brother, Jeremiah, in Los Angeles, California. That's the big L.A. Want to send some love up and out to Vivian Gay, Kimmy, Miss Kitty, and TJ, and congratulations to Rhonda for a medical assistance course. Thank you very much, and keep moving and rolling forward. Now, the artist who I just had on the phone, we had to get him off because, you know, he was on the road driving. Didn't want to do an interview while he driving and wanted to make sure he was safe. That was Frank Johnson. And I'm going to play another one of his songs right here. This is called Sweet Love. Flashback Friday, y'all. You know, daddy all up inside your hole doing what you want me to do. Frank Johnson, y'all. Sweet Love.
1: If y'all don't mind, if y'all don't mind.
0: This is Frank Johnson and King George, y'all.
1: I sang my song.
0: He's part of the King George group.

0: once again, you heard it first. Flashback Friday. Daddy Wang Dang with the good thing. That's Frank Johnson, who you just heard on the phone. Also, King George. Name of that song is called Sweet Love. I got some new music from my man Kevin Cool Harris and Jeta Jones. Once again, you heard it first.
1: Anyone cook up?
2: So first.
3: Come.
0: Get you in the mood.
3: Cool. It's the gang of Dre Ryan Blue, baby, and we ready. If you ready, I'm ready. If you in the mood, I'm in the mood.

All right, that's some new Southern Soul for year ho. That's Kevin Cool Harris and my man Jeta Jones. I know Miss Stephanie going to jump on that. She loves her some Jeta Jones. My man from Mansfield, Louisiana. Now, let's get some Breeze, Mr. Do Too Much. This is brand new to y'all. I hit you up with it a couple of weeks ago. Let Daddy put it back in the ear hole, see how it feels. Get off that horse and ride a cowboy, y'all. Saddle up. Come on now. Show me what you need. What she need.

Flashing back on Friday with Daddy Wang Dang for the good thing, putting this thing all up inside your ear hole. Let's see, that's my man Breeze, Mr. Do Too Much. Every cowgirl needs a horse to ride. Let's see, Kevin Cool Harris, Mood, featuring Jeter Jones. We did the thing with Frank Johnson. We made sure he got safe. He's on the road just finishing up a show. Also, Take Off Your Shoes with Bobby Blue Bland. You can take a look at the playlist if you go to WMNF.org and take a look at Daddy's playlist. Now, my man is in the hospital, so I want to make sure we send some love up and out to my man Jay Tunes. So we're going to play his song for him. Get well, Jay Tunes. This is called Party in Love.

Once again, local artist Jay Tunes, he's in the hospital, y'all. So I want to say get well to him. Prayers going out to him. Get well, my man Jay Tunes. The name of this song is called Party in Love. Flashing back on Friday, let's see what I got in front of me. My man Marshall just checked in. He missed the bus. He's up there in Philadelphia. Also, what we got here? My brother Jeremiah in Los Angeles just checked in. Congratulations out to Rye, Orchid, Dagon, and the entire cast of the Santa Barbara High School for their play and performances tonight over there in Los Angeles. Flashback Friday, y'all. My man's in the hospital, so daddy gone. Give him some extra love. He's in his hospital bed right now, so you know what I'm going to play? His song. Get

once again, local artist, my man Jay Tunes. He's in the hospital. I just want to say get well to you. Get out that hospital, get out that bed, and get back on your song called Go to Bed. Because you can't be coming laying up in the hospital bed. But guess what? Daddy got you. Flashback Friday, y'all. I got the director for you.

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The director. It's called Eat It, y'all. She want me to eat it, y'all. Like old neck bone. She want me to eat it, y'all. Eat that thing down to the bone, y'all. Flashback Friday, y'all. 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Y'all ready for that monkey? Flashback Friday. Let Daddy give you that monkey. I say you ready for that monkey. Let me hear you say. That's Rico Baby, y'all.

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What you say? 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

0: sound. 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
1: Flow Beats.
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0: That's Breeze, y'all.

That's a grown man. 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

That's the sound of my man, LJ Eccles. Good Motor. Before that, Breeze, Mr. Do Too Much. Love Me For Real. And that Wet Monkey, Rico Baby. The Director, Eat It. J-Tunes, Back to Back. Go to Bed and Party in Love. Once again, I hope you get well, my brother. I'm going to ride out with my man, M. Kelly, y'all. And you need to mind your business.

want to send some love up and out to the Omega Psi Phi Fraternity Incorporated, and also Zeta Phi Beta Sorority for checking in and checking out Daddy. It's their first time listening. So being it's their first time listeners, that means they were newcomers. And I guarantee they're going to come back again. Now, you know when you hear Grover, that means it's just about over. Well, y'all, I had a ball, the clock on the wall says that's it, so I got to split. I had fun, but I got to run. Got to make way for my man David Diaz, hitting you up with the Jazz Connections from midnight to 3 o'clock in the a.m., then right after that, Miss Stephanie from 3 to 5 with that eclectic soul. So go ahead and keep it locked here, 88.5 WNF Tampa. You know, we're the right station on the left-hand side of your dial. So if anybody asks you what you do on Friday night from 10 to midnight, just look them straight in the eye and say nothing, honey. I'm just hanging out my Friday night organ donor and getting my Friday night eargasm from Daddy Wang Dang with the good thing. You know, I got something for the mind, the body, and the soul. You know, Daddy like to put that fire all in the hole. Come on now. You know, I'm the boss with the sauce. And just remember, I'm the last man to put something in your ear hole on Friday night. Watch Daddy do it to it. Your Friday night box rocker. You know, I'm the jock to put that thing.

also remember, in order to get down, you got to get up. And the sun ain't the only thing that rises in the morning, y'all. Hanging out with Daddy, this is what we do each and every Friday. That's Southern Soul for your home. Some blues that you can use, a little bit of this and a little bit of that. You know Daddy like to do it too. This is where you come and get yours, and I get mine. You know, I give you all them vitamins, y'all, the ABC.

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Sample. Appreciate my man Frank Johnson for checking in tonight. I'm going to try to get you again when you're not on the road traveling. I need you to make sure you're safe and make sure you eat up all them chicken wings. Extra love going out to Miss Stephanie, y'all. 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

0: Ending our first set, we heard from David Murphy out of Ireland with an O'Carolan composition, Elaine Plunkett. And that's an interesting version using pedal steel guitar.
1: Yeah, why not? Before that, the Deep Dark Woods, a Canadian band, with the old song, The Banks of Loch Erne.
0: Before that, a traditional song as well, My Love's in Germany. And we heard Odette Michelle, Karen Pfeiffer, and Darla Kulish.
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1: And if you are on the webpage, check out the playlist. There you'll see the names of the songs, the albums, and the artists.
0: And look there for our link to the Music of the Isles Facebook page, where we post videos of some artists played on our show.
1: Yeah, folks, thanks for liking us on Facebook. Thanks for sharing those posts.
0: And we're going to start our next set with The Leaving of Liverpool, by Lizzie Hardingman.

0: Finishing up our medley, we had the English singer Sorrel Nation and her version of Sandy Denny's great classic, Who Knows Where the Time Goes. This is a live recording done at the Grey Lady in Tunbridge Wells.
1: And before that, a tune from Malin Lewis. 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
0: Irish artists Moya Brennan and Cormac de Barra. 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
0: I'm going to continue with a family duo, the Kimberleys, Isabel and Jim, and the song is My Faithful Johnny.

0: Closing that set, we heard from the English group Painted Sky with False True Love.
1: From Ireland before that, Four Females, a band called Landless with the old traditional song, My Loggin' Love.
0: Yeah, and before that, a tune out of Wales, a fellow named Chris Roberts, but he goes by the name Hafren.
1: Yeah, and he gave us a couple of Bach pieces, a Bourée and a violin partita.
0: And starting the set, we heard from the Kimberleys. They're from England. That's Isabel Kimberley and Jim Kimberley with My Faithful Johnny.
1: Well, folks, I don't know if you are aware of this, but WMNF is volunteer-driven.
0: Yeah, we're volunteers here.
1: And you, too, can be a part of Team WMNF. 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What's taking us out today, Sean?
0: Well, we're going to hear from the English group The Unthanks with Geordie Wedding Set. And then we'll go out with a tune from Irish artist Michelle Mulcahy. Actually, a set of reels.
1: Right. Well, I'm Bill Dudley with co-host Sean Sexton, and we're saying thanks today for listening to Music of the Isles.
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9: Hello, you're listening to Strictly Medicinal. I'm Hannah, and today I am joined by the wonderful Gloria Lee, founder of Healing Glow Juices. Thank you so much for joining me today, Gloria. How are you?
10: Amazing. Thank you so much, Hannah, for inviting me to this amazing opportunity.
9: So glad you could come.
10: Yes.
9: All right, so we're just going to be talking today about your journey, your business, and everything wellness. So maybe you could just take us back to the beginning. What was your earliest memory or experience that made you interested in holistic wellness?
10: So, as a child growing up, I was responsible. I was that parental child. So, even though I'm not the oldest, I was the second oldest, but I was the child that was responsible for everything. Making sure my siblings did this, siblings did that. And in addition, I had to give my parents insulin injections. So the very first time, as you can imagine, was nerve-wracking, you know. And then there were instances where I didn't do it right, you know, and then it was like, there's got to be a better way, you know. So I went on a mission of living my life or just looking at videos and TV about exercise and learning how to eat right to try to be an example to my siblings and my parents.
9: Yeah.
10: And it was like, I just knew that when I grew up, I didn't want to do that. I didn't want to be on the receiving end. Of insulin injection. So, and so many people in my family suffer with diabetes. So from a very young age, I knew that I was different.
9: Yeah.
10: I knew that I was different. Mm-hmm.
9: You wanted to figure out a way to manage that.
10: How can we do something to prevent them from having these injections?
9: So true. You know? Instead of that responsibility.
10: Yes.
9: Yeah. So that was kind of, you were caring deeply for your loved ones, and that brought you to a more life-giving approach to health. So how do you feel like those child experiences shaped your philosophy for wellness today?
10: Well, that in and of itself, me not wanting to be that way, and also trying to create an environment where my siblings also didn't have to experience it. So it kind of led me on a path of looking for different ways to live naturally, researching and looking for mentors, you know, that can show me a different way of life.
9: And you've kind of been an educator on this from the start, teaching it to your siblings. I love that.
10: And being the person living that way, I would get people come to me and ask me for advice on different things, you know, even at a young age, you know.
9: So you became known as this.
10: I just know that this was working, you know. So, yeah.
9: I love that. So is that kind of how you felt that your journey turned from personal to more of a bigger outside yourself?
10: A broader spectrum when people were coming to me asking me for advice
9: you know,
10: on how to do this and do that. I'm like, okay, so it's
9: so
10: not just
9: rewarding.
10: Me that it's going to benefit. I can help others too. So yes.
9: That's so important. And you're very driven in faith. Your company is purpose-driven, rooted in faith. And how does your faith guide you through the way you create your products and run your business every day?
10: God is creator of all things. God created the heavens and the earth. He created man in his image, and he has given us everything we need to heal our bodies. This juicing is just one modality of that. There are so many different ways we can heal our body naturally. And coming from a background, my father is Jamaican and my mom's Bahamian, so my ancestors, you know, and my grandparents, they all had home remedies for different things. So rather than running to the medicine cabinet to go get this and that, I was always experimenting with natural ways, and I learned a lot of that too from my family growing up. Natural natural ways to heal our bodies.
9: Yeah, 100%. Mm-hmm. I totally agree with that. Yes. Yeah. Everything we need is right on this earth with us.
10: Absolutely.
9: And a lot of people talk about intention and wellness. What does intention mean to you, and how do you feel like that shows up in the products that you produce?
10: Intention for me means obedience. So with me, anytime I'm making something, anytime that I'm going to experiment, anytime that I'm going to research anything, I go to God first.
9: Okay.
10: And I ask God, show me the next step.
9: Yeah.
10: So it's being very intentional to seek His guidance and let the Holy Spirit lead me when it comes to making different products or even researching things. I allow the Holy Spirit to lead me. So my intentionality comes from being obedient.
9: That's amazing.
10: In my relationship with Christ.
9: Could you kind of explain that in one of your products, like whether it was a juice or something new that you decided you wanted to develop and sell? What kind of journey did you go through with God to figure out that you wanted to create that product?
10: Absolutely, absolutely. So one of my popular products that I personally explored different avenues at first was the parasite shot. I do have a shot. It's a 2-ounce shot. And that shot has in it distilled water, and then there's a lot of roots and herbs. So I was on a journey of going through some different changes in my body as I was approaching menopause, which for me only lasted 4 months. Thank you.
9: Amazing.
10: Because of the research that I did.
9: I bet.
10: And I had to figure out what was best for my body. Mm-hmm. God created us in His image. However, we're all different. So I kind of heard the buzzword about, I always knew that parasites existed.
9: Yeah.
10: So I wanted to see, okay, what's a natural way to detox our bodies?
9: Right.
10: So I tried different brands. Okay. They were natural brands. Went through a journey of researching, tried different brands, and they didn't work for me.
9: Mm-hmm.
10: So I said, okay, Lord, if this is not working for me, help me to develop something that will.
9: Yeah.
10: And so I went on that journey of researching the different, he would tell me each time, okay, try this one or try that one. I went on a trip. I go to Jamaica twice a year.
9: Uh-huh.
10: And in one of my trips, I discovered an herb that I had no idea existed.
9: Ooh, okay.
10: So I added that to it as well, experimented, did different things, and immediately it worked for me.
9: Wow. So yes. It was just meant to be.
10: It was just meant to be.
9: Yeah. And I feel like that kind of same philosophy we were talking at the market, I feel like it can be applied to a lot of your products. Yes. Where you felt that you had an issue, and then you explored it and were able to create something that not just helps you, but helps everyone.
10: Others.
9: Yeah,
10: absolutely.
9: Exactly.
10: Absolutely.

0: Hello, you're listening to Strictly Medicinal. I'm Hannah, and today I am joined by the wonderful Gloria Lee, founder of Healing Glow Juices. I know you talked about how there's so many different mediums to heal yourself from the inside, but what inspired you to choose cold pressed juices as your product that you sell?
1: Well, I have been living holistically most of my life for the better part of almost 40 years. Mm-hmm. And juicing just was a thing that I did. And in our culture in Jamaica, whenever we have a meal, the first thing we start off with is juice, natural juice.
0: Wow.
1: Yes. So I always enjoyed that part. I dance when I eat. I dance with that.
0: Me too, sometimes.
1: So I get excited at the idea of, okay, what juice are we having this morning?
0: Oh my gosh.
1: And it's always from the garden. So it's either pineapples and beets, or pineapple and pear, or banana and something, or it's a different mixture and variety of different fruits that we grow on our land and we're able to make juices out of. And I know that every time I consume those juices, it just made me feel so good. I'm like, why not? And with my siblings, it was difficult growing up and being able to try to convince your siblings, okay, eat this, eat that, exercise, do this, do that. So I just went to God and said, okay, show me a way that's going to be easy for my siblings to consume it and benefit from this, as well as other people.
0: Accessible.
1: And I was already juicing. So here's a very easy and accessible way for them to receive the nutrients that you're going to be providing for them and heal their bodies. So,
0: and like you said, comes from the earth too, from the fruit that you were growing. I mean, do you have a garden now at your home?
1: I do not. I have brown thumbs. So I have explored, but God has me juicing.
0: Yep. Someone else can grow the fruits.
1: Yes, others to grow the fruit.
0: We all have our jobs.
1: Exactly.
0: Yes.
1: It's like, you juice it, they'll provide it.
0: Amazing. And could you just kind of describe what the early stages of your business looks like? I know you've talked about what drove you to get that point and to decide to start selling these juices, but what did it first look like when you were starting out creating those products and selling them?
1: So the first stage was me bringing them to work, me bringing my own cold-pressed juices just with my lunch. Mm-hmm. Colleagues would see it and inquire, and so it was like, okay, well, since everybody's kind of inquiring, maybe there's something here.
0: Maybe some interest.
1: So I would make different batches and bring it to my job.
0: Oh, awesome.
1: Yes. And I would have them be my testers. Uh-huh. So they're my testers. So I would bring different recipes and then have them give their opinion. So they were kind of like my focus group.
0: I love that.
1: Yes. So I would tweak this, I would tweak that.
0: You were both benefiting.
1: Yes. And I started out with like 15 juices, different recipes. And so I eliminated some of them. Mm-hmm. And then once I got down to the final seven, I said, you know what? If I start a business, then the next phase of it was, if I start a business, would you guys buy the juice? Some of them said yes. Some of them said they didn't know. And others said no. Mm-hmm. And that was fine as long as it was free. So I just prayed about it. I procrastinated for a very long time. I think fear kind of takes, you know, is in all of us. And so it was the fear of, what's going to happen? What if I do this and no one buys it? And Holy Spirit had to deal with me and tell me that if I put it in you, I'm going to bring them to you. So that's what I did. I said, okay, I'm just going to start it then.
0: Just jumped. You were ready. Yeah.
1: Different name at the beginning. And right before I filed the paperwork for the business name, Holy Spirit gave me the Healing Glow Juices.
0: What was your original name?
1: Natural Glow Juices.
0: I love Healing Glow. I feel like that, really encapsulates
1: yes.
0: the meaning yes. of your brand.
1: Mm-hmm.

0: After Dark.
1: Spartans.
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0: Hello, you're listening to Strictly Medicinal. I'm Hannah, and today I am joined by the wonderful Gloria Lee, founder of Healing Glow Juices. And as a business student myself, I'm studying marketing. I'm just curious, what was the biggest challenge that you faced when you launched your brand? Was it not knowing if people were going to buy, or was it after you started selling?
1: It was the not knowing if people was going to buy, but also the delivery of it.
0: Yes.
1: How do you market it? How do you get it out there?
0: Yeah,
1: you know,
0: for sure.
1: Outside of just a circle that you exist in every day, how do you get it out there?
0: To
1: the kind of overcoming those hurdles of yes.
0: Okay. Yeah. And you have a strong brand identity on your page. I've looked through your Instagram, and it's, of course, from you, the founder. So how did you kind of figure out your branding, your name we just talked about, but the colors and the messaging that you wanted to communicate?
1: Interesting story.
0: Yeah.
1: AI. Oh. Actually, it wasn't directly with AI.
0: For those kinds of things. Yeah.
1: When I started the business, I joined a lot of networking groups. And within those networking groups were different business owners. So I learned a lot of, you know, in the beginning, what to do, what not to do, what to try, and different things. Well, one day in our group on social media, someone popped in and said that he was starting his own business and he would love to create a logo for us. Anyone that needed a logo.
0: Wow.
1: And I was like, okay, sure. I didn't have a logo at the time because I scribbled NGJ. It was going to be Natural Glow Juice. So I'm like, I don't know where Healing Glow Juices is coming from. So I expressed to him what my juices, what I envision, you know, healing hands, healing juices, healing the bodies. He sent me 7 logos, and one of them was the one, my logo today.
0: You knew.
1: And I fell in love immediately.
0: I love it.
1: Immediately. It encapsulates everything
0: it's
1: that the
0: so
1: brand
0: lush
1: represents.
0: And yeah, it's so bright.
1: It's
0: yes. Very warming.
1: And I'm like, thank you, Holy Spirit. You used him.
0: Thank you.
1: To be able to provide that logo for me.
0: Yes, it all works itself out.
1: Absolutely.

0: Spartans.
1: Spartans.
0: We are Spartans After Dark.
2: Spartans.
0: Spartans.
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0: Hello, you're listening to Strictly Medicinal. I'm Hannah, and today I am joined by the wonderful Gloria Lee, founder of Healing Glow Juices. And you're very involved in markets, both here on campus and in the community. What originally inspired you to start selling your juices at local markets? And how did your first market experience kind of shape your current medium for selling?
1: What inspired me is wanting to heal my community.
0: Yeah.
1: There's so many people that are sick and they're suffering in silence.
0: Yeah.
1: So I wanted to be able to not only provide a medium for them to heal their bodies and take ownership of their health and their nutrition, but do it in an affordable way.
0: Mm-hmm.
1: So I was always on a mission of making this affordable. My very first market that I did actually

0: Actually, I had found a young lady who had a juicing business in Orlando area. Okay. On Facebook, sent her a private message. We talked that evening for almost 4 hours.
1: Wow.
0: She's doing the same business as I am. And she told me she had just started 2 months before me. Mm-hmm. So she sent me a list of all the markets.
1: Wow.
0: She had applied for. So both of us were at the same market.
1: So nice. Yeah, you guys yes. were in it together.
0: Exactly. Her juices are, she uses different fruits and vegetables mm-hmm. than I do. Some of them overlap, but everyone, I tell everyone, God's going to send you your tribe. You know, you yeah. can be right next to someone else that's selling the same product, mm-hmm. but it's different.
1: Yeah.
0: Your product is different from there. So that led
1: you can
0: me
1: still
0: into
1: the support
0: markets.
1: Each other.
0: Yes,
1: and
0: absolutely.
1: Yes. Yeah. And then it
0: and
1: brought you that opportunity.
0: Exactly.
1: For sure. And exactly. so how do you feel like the markets that you attend allow you to connect with customers differently than your online or social media interactions?
0: I love people.
1: Yeah.
0: I am a hugger. I love people. I love you exactly where you are.
1: Mm-hmm.
0: And so I always tell people the juice sells itself.
1: Yeah.
0: God has given me the ability to create that. Mm-hmm. And yes, there is healing in the juice, but I'm here to connect with you.
1: Yeah.
0: So that you can be seen, you can be known, and know that you are loved.
1: That's what an amazing business philosophy. Wow.
0: Yes.
1: I like that a lot. Yeah. And I mean, that I feel like applies to the philosophy of your business, that you just want to help
0: Absolutely.
1: Everyone and
0: yes.
1: bring everyone wellness. And that's amazing.
0: Yes.
1: Who can disagree with that?
0: And my goal is for them to be the best version of themselves.
1: Exactly.
0: Not try
1: yeah.
0: to be like this person or that person. Not best try to be
1: you.
0: Like me.
1: Yeah.
0: I want you to be the best version of you.
1: Mm-hmm.
0: And that's the way it should be.
1: And wellness can help
0: yes.
1: you get there.
0: Absolutely.
1: And so from these kind of face-to-face, you said you love to connect with people.
0: Yes.
1: How have you learned about your customers' kind of wellness needs or preferences from those interactions?
0: I have my entire life, not just now, mm-hmm. but I have complete strangers coming up to me telling me their deepest, darkest secrets, never having met me
1: they
0: in their life.
1: They just trust you.
0: And I always pray and ask God, Lord, wherever I am today, use me as a vessel so they see you and not me.
1: Mm-hmm.
0: So I think there's an environment or a feeling of safety.
1: Yeah.
0: So with that,
1: I can attest to that for sure.
0: And they just connect
1: yeah.
0: right away.
1: Mm-hmm.
0: So I'm able to not only help them with their health, but if they're dealing with something mentally, be yeah. able to pray for them
1: wow.
0: as well.
1: That's beautiful.
0: And I absolutely love that,
1: mm-hmm.
0: that he's using me as a vessel so that you see his light shining through me and not mine. Yes.
1: Amazing. And for someone who might be new to holistic wellness and they're starting to explore ways to heal themselves inside, what does it truly mean in your mind to glow from the inside out?
0: Glowing from the inside out is becoming the best version of you. Being in tune with your body,
1: mm-hmm.
0: listening to your body. Everyone knows their body, even though they think they don't.
1: Yeah.
0: There are a lot of things that we ignore.
1: Mm-hmm.
0: So it would be going in a still, quiet space and just listening to the different things, you know, that your body speaks to you
1: yeah.
0: because it does.
1: Yeah.
0: Our bodies speak to us. So anything that you might drink or you might eat, you ingest, your body is speaking to you. So stop ignoring those
1: mm-hmm.
0: signs.
1: That's
0: and
1: it.
0: Just pay attention. Pay attention to
1: and you glow from the inside out.
0: Aww.
1: You truly do.
2: Spartans After Dark.
3: Spartans. We are Spartans After Dark.
4: Spartans.
3: You Tampa Spartans.
5: Everybody's listening, dude.

0: From speaking to your customers, what are some kind of common health misconceptions that you see that they have, whether it's about holistic wellness or on the other end, Western medicine?
1: Okay. Common, very, very common that I get all the time is customers tend to think that on the holistic side is one and done, where they never make the connection or they fail to make the connection that if you're taking a medication, you have to take it every day for it to help the symptoms heal. It did not take you 5 minutes to get to where you are.
0: Right.
1: If it took you 14 years for you to start suffering with this condition, it's going to take some time.
0: True.
1: So it's them understanding that holistic medicine is not an overnight fix. It's going to take as much time to heal your body as it did to hurt your body.
0: True.
1: So, and
0: it's
1: then,
0: a mindset
1: shift. You have to be consistent. So it's just changing their mindset or them shifting their mindset to understand that, yes, I'm on a path to healing, but it's not going to happen overnight.
0: It's a journey.
1: Yes.
0: Exactly.
1: Absolutely.
0: And what do you feel like detoxing or cleansing, what role it plays in overall wellness and what people might get wrong about that? Would you say it's, they think that's a more immediate fix?
1: Yes. Yeah. I think that they think that detoxing is immediate fix where it can help you jumpstart your journey.
0: Okay.
1: You know, so it's just a jump start for you to now, okay, here's a clean slate. Let's start now.
0: Right.
1: Jump start you into that new journey or going a different direction than what you've been going your entire life.
0: I see. I see. Yes. And you personally, what's your favorite juice blend and why?
1: My favorite is the cleaner.
0: Yes.
1: So the cleaner, I'm a green juice girl. So I love, love, love, love my greens. And the cleaner is kind of like a detox in the bottle and it kind of heals everything, you
0: yeah,
1: know?
0: Good.
1: So
0: good.
1: I absolutely love the cleaner. I love green juices. It's very smooth and it's got a little pepper, so I got a little spice in it.
0: Delicious.
1: And I'm a spicy girl, so absolutely. So yes, the cleaner. Cleaner,
0: and
1: I would
0: the benefits
1: say is the best.
0: Of that one. Yeah, of course. Yes. If someone could only make one change this month towards having better health, what would you think that they could do?
1: Move.
0: Exercise.
1: Move.
0: Yeah.
1: Move.
0: It's an all-encompassing. It's not just what you eat, but you have to move as well.
1: You have to move. Absolutely.
0: And
1: outside in the sun, get some vitamin D.
0: Of course.
1: Vitamin D is healing. Move. Whatever that looks like. If you have to sit in a chair and just move your arms and your legs, do what you can, but move. We have to move.
0: Yeah. And what are some of your favorite forms of movement?
1: Ooh, I love walking. I love being in nature.
0: Me too.
1: Yes. And I love the ocean.
0: Me too.
1: Yes.
0: Something about the water is just, oh my gosh.
1: It's life-giving.
0: If I see a body of water, immediately calm. Problems go away.
1: Absolutely.
0: Yeah. So living
1: absolutely.
0: In Florida,
1: absolutely.
0: Perfect. Perfect
1: yes.
0: for that.
1: Yes. And just being in nature and God's creation and just the sky, the earth, the moon, the trees, the wind, the water, the sand, the earth, the ground.
0: Helps you be mindful, grateful.
1: Absolutely.
0: Yes, for sure.
1: Of everything around us. Yes.
0: Yeah. And how do you feel like your business has kind of evolved since you first started, looking at where you began and where you are now? How has it grown?
1: It has grown exponentially and it is growing, and it does my heart so good to see Healing Glow juice bottles everywhere.
0: Yeah.
1: You know, even on campus this past week. It's just, you know, so heartwarming to see that people are now taking the time, even if they're just drinking it for the flavor, because they're amazing.
0: Yeah.
1: You know, outside of the healing benefits, but that they're being intentional to now change from, okay, I'm not going to drink any pop anymore, or just for this one meal.
0: Yeah.
1: I just want to try something healthy, you know, so that they can get hydrated and healed.
0: I feel like wellness is the kind of thing where once you kind of implement one thing into your life, then you kind of start to look at, well, how else can I practice wellness and
1: one change
0: in everything
1: time.
0: You do? Yeah,
1: absolutely.
0: Yeah, definitely one thing at a time, because it can be very
1: overwhelming when you
0: first.
1: Think of the whole gamut of wellness in and of itself. Yes. So just one thing at a time.
0: Yeah.
1: That's it.
0: And what are you most excited for in the future of Healing Glow Juices?
1: Reaching more people.
0: Yeah.
1: And just being able to share an opportunity to help them heal the wellness, you know, that
0: 100%.
1: The juices bring. Yes.
0: Yeah.
1: Absolutely.
0: And so this is a music-based radio show, of course. And how do you feel like music plays a role in healing or setting the tone for your day?
1: So my son always teases me because when I say, Alexa, play this, he's like, oh, she's getting ready to start juicing.
0: Oh, she-
1: and usually it's play Lauren Daigle Radio
0: on
1: Pandora. So, praise and worship is my thing. I am a worshiper. And so it just takes me to a place of where I know that what's pouring through me is the healing that God has, you know, purposed me for. So
0: music is a big
1: music
0: part of that.
1: Is a big part of that.
0: That energy.
1: Absolutely.
0: Yeah.
1: Absolutely. Mm-hmm. Yes.
0: Yeah. And you said playing music when you're juicing. I always am playing music when I'm cooking. It's my favorite thing to do. Yeah.
1: Absolutely.
0: Yeah. It just really resets the energy, everything. And if Healing Glow were to have a playlist or a genre, what kind of music do you think would be included in that?
1: Praise and worship.
0: Yep.
1: Yes. Lauren Daigle, Yolanda Adams. Yes, so a lot, elevation worship.
0: Yeah.
1: Yes. So yes, worship music, definitely.
0: Amazing.
1: Yes.
0: And what do you hope that listeners take away from your story, from your business journey?
1: That God has purpose, each and every one of us. Within us is purpose. If you don't know what that is, if you can't figure it out, just go to Him and ask Him. And one thing that can give you an inkling, if people were to tell a story about you, and they would say, Hannah, for instance, what is the one thing that everybody comes to you for? If they ask you a question or if they ask you to solve a problem, usually that thing that everyone seeks out Hannah for is your gift. So I would say hone in on that. Ask God for guidance and just walk in the purpose that He's giving you. Be intentional about asking Him for direction each step at a time, one step at a time. That's how you get there. That's how you live it, one step at a time.
0: Beautiful. I love that. Yeah. Yes. And that applies to your story 100% and your business, and you live that every day. Thank you so much for joining me today.
1: Absolutely. All
0: right.
1: Thank you for having me.
0: Yeah. I hope you all follow her on Instagram at Healing Glow Juices.
1: Thank you.
0: Buy the juices. They're amazing. They're delicious. I have a nasal spray that I bought from you at the last market, and it has healed my sinuses so well. I don't think I will ever buy another nasal spray from CVS or any place like that. Yeah.
1: Awesome.
0: Totally healing. Yeah. And it's not even the type of thing where I have to use it every single day.
1: Exactly.
0: Because now it's healed my sinuses.
1: Exactly. So, and that's another thing too, which is not on the website, healingglowjuices.com. I'll be adding it, but it's colloidal silver.
0: Yeah.
1: So it's just different things that heal our body naturally. And they've used that for centuries.
0: Yeah, exactly. Mm-hmm. Yeah. Well, thank you so much again.
1: Thank you.
0: I'm Hannah, and thank you all for listening to this episode of Strictly Medicinal on 88.5 WMNF.

0: Spartans.
1: Spartans.
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1: Spartans.
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6: Welcome to Under the Influencer, the show where we talk about social media influencers and the real impact they have on our generation. I'm your host, Stephanie, and today we're diving into what it's like to actually grow a following online while balancing college life. Today, we're joined by a college influencer who has built a community of over 19,000 followers, sharing lifestyle, content, college experiences, and behind-the-scenes moments of everyday life. Please welcome Ashley.
1: Hi.
6: Hey, thanks for coming on to the show today. Before we get into everything, like, tell me about yourself and like how you got into social media and doing it.
1: Yeah, so I've always just been like addicted to my phone, and I knew I wanted to do social media marketing, period. So I'm a marketing major in school, and then I'm from New Jersey, so coming to Tampa was so cool, and everyone from home was so jealous. So I was just posting videos like, oh, this is what my school's like, and eventually a lot of like potential students for UT were watching the videos and just following me. And then from there, I built a pretty small following, but it's fun.
6: You started off with college with Ash, like on TikTok?
1: Yeah, it was like, it was Ashley in college. That was literally the name. And like my first post was like me packing.
6: I do remember that. I remember watching like your videos. I'm like, okay, that's how I kind of got to go to UT.
1: Oh, really?
6: Yes.
1: Oh, yeah, because you're a year younger. Yeah. So many people in the grade below me were like, I remember I watched a video.
6: Yeah, and like I watched a video, especially like during recruitment time too. I watched your videos. I was like, wait, these are good.
1: Yeah.
6: Okay. So when did you first start posting? Like you said, like beginning of like coming here?
1: Yeah, so right before my freshman year, and like literally as I was flying to Tampa from Jersey, so August 2023.
6: Okay, that's pretty, it's almost what, 2 or 3 years?
1: Yeah, I think
6: it took a while.
1: I'm old.
6: And so like what like inspired you to like fully just start posting and doing it like every day?
1: Well, I like to do it a lot, so it was like kind of just like fun. Like I don't use Snapchat or anything, like so it's literally my private story is like my TikTok. Like I can't be bothered to like open Snapchats. I don't know. It's just fun. And then I really want to get into marketing for like companies. So I feel like it's kind of my practice and helps me build my resume. Like any brand that wants to send me something, I'm like, okay, maybe I'll work for you. Like, so that's kind of the motivation behind it. But it's really just fun.
6: And then like what companies have you been working with?
1: I work with Poppy. I'm a brand ambassador for them for the past 3 semesters, which is really fun. They're the best. Yeah. I worked with Amazon last summer, which was really cool. Amazon Prime for students. They were getting college kids to do some videos for them. I'm trying to think. I'm on a few PR lists, but that's not really working with them. Yeah. They just like send me stuff, which is really nice. Like, what is it? L'Oreal. They're really cool.
6: That's really big.
1: Yeah. No. Oh my God. I love it. I don't have to buy like any makeup. I'm like, amazing. I don't know what other companies